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That's still my favorite song out right now, Don Toliver, E85. But hey, that Cincinnati Music Festival is coming back July 23rd through the 25th down 71 South at Paycor Stadium, featuring Mary J. Blige, Trey Songz, and a few other artists I'm going to name for you coming up. You want to go? I got a pair of tickets for somebody, and I'm going to throw in some cash money. I'm going to tell you.

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Inside the 107 days of summer. It's your girlfriend's favorite at Ladies Love, Lonnie. Welcome back to L3 at night on this Friday Eve, a.k.a. Thursday night in the city, man. I just want to remind you that Power 107.5 is trying to hook you up with a free trip to the Cincinnati Music Festival that goes down each and every year in Cincinnati. It's going to be capacity, it's going to be lit, and it's going to be sold out because you get to see Mary J. Blige, Trey Songz, Nelly, 803 Fresh, and more, all right? And it's going down at Paycor Stadium from July 23rd through July 25th, okay? That's all you got to do. 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We're going to throw in $250 in spending cash. You can spend it on whatever you want. So you're getting money and you're getting tickets to travel down 71 South to the music festival. You can't beat that, man. So hit up your bestie. 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Go do that. And in the meantime, DJ Mr. King about to get ready for that 9 o'clock takeover mix.

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0: trying to search me. 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
1: 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Inside the 107 days of summer, it's the biggest at Ladies Love. Lonnie, welcome back to L3 at Night on this Friday Eve. The weekend is right around the corner. I can see it. I can feel it. I can taste it, man. We about to turn up with all the cancers in the 614. Shouts out to you. But also, shouts out to all them T.I. fans out there and all them people from ATL. They super excited down south as T.I. is getting ready to drop his last album, Kill the King, at midnight. And a lot of people is excited about this album, including myself, because I seen the track list and he got some crazy features on there, man. This is an 18 song project featuring features from Anderson .Paak, The Dream, T-Pain, Jeezy, 2 Chainz, Summer Walker, Usher, Young Dro, and even NBA YoungBoy. So this album is supposed to be a big one. Kill the King is going to be T.I.'s last album and his first album in the last 6 years. Remember, he dropped that Libra album in 2020, closing the curtain on his music career. And he said he felt like, you know, he still is the king of the South, but it's time for him to move into other careers. So get ready for this album at midnight, as we're going to be playing all the hottest songs on the album starting tomorrow. It's going to be a new and now T.I. weekend, so get ready for that. And don't forget, T.I. is also on that One Voyage cruise that's getting ready to set sail in October, featuring DJ Kid Capri, Rick Ross, Keith Sweat, and a few others. Make sure you reserve your cabin ASAP and use that code CBUS for $500 onboard credit. So yeah, we playing that T.I. all weekend. Shout out to the South.
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0: Y'all know XXL revealed this freshman list for the class of 2026. We're going to talk about all the artists coming up in less than 10 minutes. But in the meantime, if you want to be nosy, you can go on our website and check out the list right now at mycolumbuspower.com. We still going to talk about it.
1: I am a sinner who's probably going to sin again. Lord, forgive me. Lord, forgive me. Things I don't understand. Sometimes I need to be alone.

0: That was Mural by Swae Lee and Janae Aiko right here on Power 107.5, Columbus's number one for hip-hop and R&B. 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It's the one and only At Ladies Love, Lonnie. You listening to L3 at Nights that take over the night shift Monday through Friday, 8 p.m. all the way up until midnight. You're going to hear my voice on them airwaves, man. Don't be afraid to tap in with your boy on social media platforms at Ladies Love, Lonnie. But in case you missed it earlier this week, that iconic hip-hop magazine XXL has officially revealed its freshman list for 2026 class, and I ain't gonna lie, it includes some massive up-and-comers that you may or may not know. But every single year, XXL comes out with this freshman list, and it's heavily debated, man. A lot of people deserve it, and a lot of people don't deserve it, but it gets the people talking and it gets the people going out there, and that's exactly what we need in the industry right now, man. So some names that you may know and some names you may not know made the list, but I'm gonna just start with YK Nice and Belly Gang Cushington. Yeah, friend, dude, they on the cover of that. Also Slayer, Sosa Camo, Trim, Miles Minnick, Skrilla, one of my favorite right here, Hurricane Wisdom, L.A. Reezy, Trap Dicky, Chris Patrick, and Babyface E all made the list this year. And I ain't gonna lie, half of them artists I never heard a song from. But I will say now, I'm about to go do some research because they made this list, meaning they hot, whether it's underground or mainstream, they got something going. So these could be the next hot artists around the world. You might as well tap in with them right now. And over the next coming days and weeks, XXL will likely release any of the freestyles and ciphers that they decide to. And as soon as they drop them, we're going to put them on our website, mycolumbuspower.com. But who you think got snubbed in this year's 2026 freshman class, Born Ready, is what they titling it. So yeah, check it out.
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is. 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

0: That's Drake Shebang, currently the hottest song off that Iceman album, thanks to TikTok. 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It's the GOAT of Ohio, at Ladies Love Lonnie, kicking it with y'all on L3 at nights, one day closer to the weekend. I can't wait. That should put you in a good mood if you're not having a great day so far. But I know somebody who not going to be in a good mood, rapper Pooh Shiesty. That's because he asked the judge to reconsider an order keeping him in custody while he awaits that trial for kidnapping and robbery charges. And he wants to finish the rest of his time at home during a 24/7 home confinement until that trial date next year, 2027. But it's looking bad because the federal prosecutors just filed new documents yesterday urging the court to keep Pooh Shiesty locked up until trial awaits as he sit behind bars for allegedly robbing and kidnapping Gucci Mane at gunpoint with his father and Big 30, along with six others that are accused of driving to Dallas to rob Gucci Mane for an alleged contract dispute. But Pooh Shiesty's father and Big 30 has been released from jail as they await trial from the crib, you know. But Pooh Shiesty, on the other hand, he hasn't been so lucky. In fact, the prosecutor's latest filing is an attempt to keep him behind bars, at least until that trial. And the new documents contain images from surveillance footage that was recovered from the alleged crime scene. And you gonna see in that footage Gucci Mane, who's covered up. And it looks like in them photos, he is allegedly getting kidnapped and allegedly got a gun pointed at his head in those photos. Yeah, Pooh Shiesty might be cooked, y'all. And they got video footage from the robbery where you can kind of see everything. That's what they say. I mean, they haven't released it to the public yet because all of this is going to be used in that trial in 2027. But I'm sure after that, all of this is going to be released to the public. But if they saying they got video footage and they got photos, Pooh Shiesty might be cooked, all right? You can read more about this on our website, mycolumbuspower.com, but it ain't looking good for them.
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This is Dr. Angela Chapman, Superintendent of Columbus City Schools. Summer is here, and I want to wish every CCS student and family a safe, fun, and restful summer vacation. You have worked hard this school year, and now it is time to enjoy those special moments with family and friends. So students, enjoy this break, keep your curiosity alive, and don't stop exploring and learning. We cannot wait to welcome you back in August for another exciting school year. Have a wonderful summer!

Now she want all my crew, cause the money come all out the roof. 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

diamonds on the chain. Fresh new J's, AMG switch lanes. 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

Coming up after I play Phoenix flexing, Lil Boosie might be going to jail for 18 months as they saying he violated his probation, but he denies it. We're going to talk about it coming up in less than 10 minutes. But right here is Coco Jones. Here we go.

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ain't gonna lie to y'all, that's the hottest song out right now. That's Phoenix flexing with Rubbers right here on Power 107.5, Columbus's number one for hip-hop and R&B inside the 107 days of summer. It's your girlfriend's favorite at Ladies Love, Lonnie, kicking it with y'all on this Friday Eve edition of the number one night show in Columbus, L3 at nights. But man, one of our favorite rappers, Lil Boosie, might be going to jail very soon as he is facing a serious federal consequences after his May Houston nightclub incident that put his supervised release in jeopardy. Yep, federal probation supervisors in California are asking a judge to revoke the freedom and send Boosie back to prison for 18 months as the Louisiana rapper caught a felony aggravated assault charge after allegedly smashing a security guard's head with a broken hookah base at Dome Nightclub in H-Town. And that single incident triggered a cascade of violations that could cost him his freedom. The security guard required 8 staples to close the wound on his head, and a second witness collaborated on the story as Boosie left the scene before police arrived, but investigators identified him and issued a warrant. He appeared in court in early June and secured an $85,000 bond with the Texas trial set for this year, September 2026. But this is where it gets worse for him. Probation supervisor says that he violated multiple conditions of his supervised release from January 2026 federal gun conviction. That's where it stemmed from in the beginning. Boosie was in Houston without court permission and performed as a headliner at a nightclub without requesting approval from his probation officer. Both are direct violations of his release terms. And additionally, a drug test from January showed he was positive for cannabis, which was another violation. So yeah, that's not looking too good, especially with his extensive criminal history involving prior convictions for assault, disorderly conduct, and resisting arrest. So yep, Boosie better live it up while he can, because this is not looking good also for him, man. These rappers got to get it together, man. Get caught with all these guns and drugs and still out here doing bad things. You got to think about it first. When you get out here, man, everything is going to try to provoke you to go back in jail. You know, you just got to be on the right track. In 18 months, Boosie can't afford that right now. He got a lot of things going on. You can read more about this on our website, mycolumbuspower.com. But we don't need Boosie locked up right now, man. He bring the fun to social media and to period.

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3: Hello, this is Dr. Angela Chapman, Superintendent of Columbus City Schools. 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

would have thought the year of 2026 would be the year of Jay-Z, man. He just keep popping out outside. You never know what you're going to get from him next. Actually, he gave us an update on what's to come this fall that I'm going to tell you about. Coming up, right here is Baby Keem and Kendrick Lamar with Good

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0: On the couch with my favorite sinner. I was about to, but you convinced us. 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

0: That's J. Cole Legacy right here on Power 107.5, Columbus's number one for hip-hop and R&B. Inside the 107 days of summer, it's the king of Ohio at Ladies Love, Lonnie, on your airways until midnight, which means this is my last hour before I get up out of here. But don't even trip, because I'm right back on your airwaves tomorrow for Feel Good Friday. But hey, 2026, I don't know if it belonged to Drake or it belonged to Jay-Z, because he's having himself an active 2026. He's celebrating the 30th anniversary of Reasonable Doubt and the 25th anniversary of The Blueprint all this year. And he's going to be hosting some major concerts. He's going to be performing at Yankee Stadium in July, Paris in September, and Los Angeles in October. I definitely got to check out one of them shows. And just a few weeks ago, he was present at the Roots Picnic, where he gave us that legendary dope freestyle aiming at people like Drake, Ye, Dame Dash, and Tory Lanez. And since then, fans already been speculating about a potential new album on the way. He might as well, because Hov is definitely hot right now, but he's going to get even hotter as he gave us some insight into his next project. And according to HBO Max, him and Rick Rubin will take part in an 8-episode docuseries about Jay-Z's life and career. And the series is going to be called Jay-Z in 8. So I know his fans is going to be going crazy over that. Even I'm going to be excited for that, because Jay-Z always give out free game, and I like the way his rollouts is with everything he do. You can tell that he put some creative process into it and some creative thoughts into everything that he dropped. And they say, you know, Jay-Z is one of the greatest ever, even though it's debatable. But I know a lot of people thinks that Jay-Z is the greatest rapper of all time. And there's no exact release date for this docuseries at the time, but we do know the time is right and it's scheduled for this fall, you know, right after or right before he go on and do all these shows that I'm sure is going to be sold out and is going to be epic. So all his diehard Jay-Z fans, that's some fantastic news. And that's just another example of how this is a celebrated year for, you know, the 56-year-old hip-hop legend. So shout out to Hov. I hope that album is coming out right after them concerts.
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To our class of 2026, congratulations. We are so proud of your hard work, your resilience, and all that is ahead for you. 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

Did you know on this day, 17 years ago, we lost a legend, an icon, the baddest to ever do it, Michael Jackson. So I've been playing his music all day today. Might as well finish the night off with some Michael Jackson. And I might rewatch that biopic again because that was amazing. I loved it. 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

0: Columbus's number one for hip-hop and R&B. Inside the 107 Days of Summer, powered by people, places, and dreams. It's your girlfriend's favorite, the GOAT, the one and only At Ladies Love Lonnie, and that is my time tonight on the Thursday night edition of the number one night show in Columbus, L3 at Nights. I appreciate my third shift gang for tapping in with your boy, keeping me turned all the way up, and everybody else that's just riding around the city or at the crib just chilling. I appreciate y'all so much, and shouts out to everybody listening to me on the Power 107.5 mobile app or our website, mycolumbuspower.com, man. Y'all ain't forgot about, but I'm about to get up out of here and get ready for Feel Good Friday tomorrow. I love y'all. Always remember, a sleeper gets nothing but a dream. Shouts out to all them cancers. Shouts out to all them ladies celebrating ladies night starting tonight. It's lit. You can always invite me to whatever event you got going on, man. My Instagram is Ladies Love Lonnie. If you don't follow me already, go follow me, tap me, like some pics, and yeah, invite me out, because I love to be next to y'all. I ain't no shy guy. I ain't no Hollywood guy. I'm outside, baby. But I catch y'all tomorrow night, same time, 8 p.m. to midnight. I love y'all.
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2: 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High freak with the word in the hand.

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You know. Yeah, me like that. You know what I'm saying? Let's go.

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Mm-hmm.

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I'm back in a minute with more of your requests.

0: Urban One wants to thank you for registering to vote, and early voting and absentee voting are going on right now.
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To our class of 2026, congratulations. 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

0: 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Tapped in with your favorite baby bash. 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

0: 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Happy Friday, friend. I'm taking your request. 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

Yeah. 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Yeah. Me like a. 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

This is Dr. Angela Chapman, Superintendent of Columbus City Schools. Summer is here, and I want to wish every CCS student and family a safe, fun, and restful summer vacation. You have worked hard this school year, and now it is time to enjoy those special moments with family and friends. So students, enjoy this break, keep your curiosity alive, and don't stop exploring and learning. We cannot wait to welcome you back in August for another exciting school year. Have a wonderful summer!

She'll be alright. 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She will save herself this time. And in fact, tonight, she did confirm. The cold never lasts, my darling. It just teaches the heart how to

0: Symphony Ray. Right here on Power 107.5. What's up with it? Happy Friday, friend. Hey, showers are expected through Friday. And according to your local forecasters, it's going to be real hot. Humidity is expected to climb with high temps into next week, reaching in the upper 90s with the heat index near 105 degrees. It's making it a little uncomfortable for a few, our elderlies, our babies. You know, check on your neighbors, especially into next week. And it's safe to say, though, summer is officially here in Columbus. Hey, log on for all the details and what's going up inside these 107 days. And I also got details on how you can get gassed up, 30 days worth of free gas from Power. So details up next.
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1: 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Fall in love every time we link. 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

0: Hello, Columbus City Schools family. This is your superintendent, Dr. Angela Chapman. 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This summer, I encourage every student to rest, recharge, keep reading, and stay safe. You did it, CCS. 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
1: Hello, this is Dr. Angela Chapman, Superintendent of Columbus City Schools. 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

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What's up, baby?

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This is Dr. Angela Chapman, Superintendent of Columbus City Schools. Summer is here, and I want to wish every CCS student and family a safe, fun, and restful summer vacation. You have worked hard this school year, and now it is time to enjoy those special moments with family and friends. So students, enjoy this break, keep your curiosity alive, and don't stop exploring and learning. We cannot wait to welcome you back in August for another exciting school year. Have a wonderful summer!

0: That's your girl Mariah the Scientist, featuring Kali Uchis on Power 107.5, your number one favorite station in Columbus, giving you 107 days of summer. And we all powered by PPD. As people, places, and dreams, what's up with it, friend? You tapped inside these midnight vibes with your MVP. That'll be me, your favorite baby Bev's radio fixin'. What's up with it? Happy Friday! I got trending topics and entertainment news going up right now. Let's talk about it before I get up out of here. Your boy Pooh Shiesty, the feds say they released surveillance images alleging the robbery with Gucci Mane. Oh my goodness, they got the tapes, baby. It's done. Find out what's going on with Pooh by logging on. And apparently, Lil Durk's attorney, Drew Finley, is saying the police are also chanting free Durk. If the police saying it, what are we waiting for? Shout out to Durk. I hope everything go good with his trial. And Pooh, everybody, Gucci, all of them, especially my boy Trey Songz. I'm checking up on all of them. I'm going to let you know what's up. But Angela Simmons, sis, opens up recently about staying a virgin until the age of 28. Ain't you like 40? Why we talking about 28, sis? That's all I got to know. Baby, I really want to know, did you catch that Versus battle tonight, though? Pleasure P versus B2K. Who? I'm going to just say it like this. Send a voice note right now on that One Tap app and let Power know what you thought about it. I think I know from scrolling and controlling and whatnot who the people thought won, but I'd like to know who my Power loyal listeners thought won. Did you tap in? Log on right now for details and catch up right now. 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
2: Hello, this is Dr. Angela Chapman, Superintendent of Columbus City Schools. 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

0: Giannis, and we are here. L'Oreal, good Friday morning.
1: Good morning to you.
0: Alton, happy Friday.
2: Man, bro. Good Friday. Happy Friday. Yes, it's the weekend, baby.
0: Kyle Santilli and I'm here. We're ready to get into the weekend, and we're going to do it the right way. We're going to do it with a good time. We got our guy DJ AK. He's in the mix to bring

0: Gotta keep it moving. It's time for Kyle's message of the day.
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0: Kyle's message of the day today is create your own vibes. Create your own vibe.
1: You the vibe.
0: Listen, you can't run around trying to chase everybody else's motion. You can't run around trying to be where everybody else is trying to be. Sometimes you might have to sit your ass down and create the vibe that you're looking for. Create the experience that you're chasing. You know what I mean? You have the power to build. You have the power to be creative. You have the power to use your imagination to create around you what it is that you're looking for in other places. Because if not, you'll just be running all over the place all of the time for your entire life trying to catch up with what everybody else got going on, when you really could just say, you know what? What would I like my immediate space to look like? What would I like my immediate space to feel like? I think I'll create my own vibes. You know, a lot of people get to the point where, you know, instead of maybe going out, you know what I'm saying, they create that club vibe in their basement or something like that. Or a lot of people, instead of going to the movies, maybe they create that home theater space in their crib. Like, this is what I mean by that. And it's not literally limited to that, but those are just examples of, if this is something that you want, why not create it for yourself? Okay, so when you're out there today and you're thinking about, man, I can't get to everything, I can't do everything, but I do have control over my immediate space, Kyle's message of the day today is create your own vibes.
1: That's right, and mine is simple. I just last stuff off because prison don't cook the kind of food I like.
0: Okay? I hear that.
1: I'm not going there.
0: I hear that. Yeah. All right, when we come back, we're going to the phone lines. Keep it real as we go into the weekend. Why are you single with your single ass?
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1: Columbus, what's going on? It's Nails from the Midday Kickback. 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
2: 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In Columbus area traffic, as you make the trip along 161, eastbound at Little Turtle Way, there is an accident. It's blocking the right lane. Drivers are stop and go from Sunbury. Checking I-670 east and westbound. No tie-ups there right now. If you're traveling 70 east and west, it's flowing freely on 70 west side. Between Hilliard Rome and 142, you've got some lanes closed. US 23 south has been reopened at 95. It was shut down due to an earlier accident. That's now all clear. On the outer belt, 270 is looking good. Checking 71, no delays. The southbound 71 ramp connecting to Greenlawn is closed through the 1st of July. Detour, 71 southbound to 104 to 71 northbound to Greenlawn Avenue. 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
8: 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This is your superintendent, Dr. Angela Chapman. As we close another school year, I want to say thank you to our students for their hard work and the growth they showed throughout the year. 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
3: 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L'Oreal, Kyle Santillan, Alton Walker.
2: That's right. And we got some money for your pockets. It's a lot of money. It's $1,000 to be exact. If you want to get down with the $1,000 cash grab, all you got to do is text cash, C-A-S-H, to 71007.
3: All right, hustlers, man. Keep it real time. Why are you single? 866-HUSTLE-8, 866-487-8538. As the only married person here, I can't wait to hear this.
2: Okay. Well, you know, while we even got to talking about this, Drake went to social media and he poured his heart out. He said, reasons why I'm single. I'm a massive overthinker. I care too deeply. I'm a be safe type of guy. Message me when you get home. Cap. Have a good night type of guy.
3: It's all cap.
2: I have so much energy. I give all my all to people who don't give me half back. I would do anything to make someone happy, even if it means I get hurt in the process. I need reassurance all the time. I'll push you away when I feel like the energy isn't reciprocated, and I love old school romance.
3: Oh, my
2: and
3: God.
2: And that's just not a thing for our generation. Mm-hmm. I feel you, Drake. See, that's I like this kind about. Of Drake.
3: Yeah. But you know he's lying, though, L'Oreal. You know he's lying.
2: Yes, because he can't stop cheating and messing with hoes.
3: Right, wow. He's single because he's famous and rich and can have any woman in the world. So wow. That's why he's single.
2: Picking these oddly shaped white girls to wipe up. Wow.
3: So look, when you call up here, don't call up here lying like Drake. We want to know why you're single. Like, L'Oreal, why are you single?
2: I'm not single.
3: Here we go.
4: Here we go.
3: We just say keep it real.
4: Here we go.
2: What the hell would I have to lie about being single?
5: Single
2: for?
5: Is meaning you're not married. Now, that's really what the definition of single is.
2: Okay, so if you're talking about that, I'm like, I don't know why y'all, first of all, I'm too bad to have to lie about not being in a relationship.
5: We still don't believe that, but I'll try to help you out a little bit.
2: The best looking person in the room. Thank you.
3: Why aren't you married?
2: So a reason why I'm not married, but I'm definitely not single. Y'all so weird to hate that I got a boyfriend.
3: We just don't believe in you. That's so awesome.
4: That's crazy.
3: You ain't gave us no name. You ain't gave us nothing.
2: Because it's none of y'all business who he is. Right. That's so weird. Anyway.
3: All right. We didn't mean to interrupt. Sorry.
2: The reason why I feel like I'm not, well, at one point in time when I was single, I feel like I run a tight ship. I'm not going to lie. I run a tight ship. I don't really play around. I get the ick really quickly, and I will be so turned off and not want to talk to you anymore. Now, if I do want to talk to you, which I rarely call people, but if I call your phone and you don't answer, one of those rare times that I call, I don't want to be with you no more. Mm. Like I said, I run a tight ship, and it's just like, I also feel like I don't ask for much. So if you can't deliver on the little that I asked for, you got to get the hell out of here. So that's part of the reason why I feel. Plus, I'm not going to lie. Not every man likes waking up at 4 a.m. And if I'm getting up out the bed and you cuddling up with me, you going to get your ass up. I mean, you going to go back to sleep, obviously. But
5: you got to get up with you.
2: You got to get up with me.
3: That's crazy. That is insane.
2: What do you mean?
3: I don't got to be around till 8. Why am I getting up when you get up?
4: I got to get up with you.
2: It's because it's time to get up. I hate a lazy bum.
3: All right, Alton, how about you, man? Why are you single, man? Keep it real.
2: Can I do Alton's list?
5: No, you can't do my list.
2: He ashy. He don't get no haircut.
5: It used to be that I was selfish, you know.
3: That's on my list.
5: I'm selfish.
3: People.
5: Like I don't feel

0: feel like I have to be, I don't want to be obligated to answer to somebody. I hate answering to people. That's my thing. And I'm saving myself for marriage. So a lot of women can't take that.
1: Shut your ass.
0: A lot of people can't take
2: that. You see what I mean? Men are liars. That's another reason.
0: They're trying to get my cookies and stuff like that. And I'm like, I don't want to wait. I want to wait to marriage.
1: My married observation is, number one, most people don't have self-awareness. Most of the time you're single, and I say you meaning just single people.
0: You people.
1: Most of the time you're single because you don't have the ability to compromise. And relationships are all about compromise. There, I said
2: it. Are you talking to me?
1: Talking to all y'all.
0: All y'all.
1: All right. 866-HUSTLE-8. 866-
0: You
1: want
0: to wait to marriage, hit me up.
1: 487-8538.
2: Keep the last real. One wanted to wait for marriage, and you all wanted right, to get some more
0: phone number. Get a phone number, Cal.
1: No, now you want the number.
0: Get a phone number, Cal.
2: That's why he's single. Tell the truth.
0: Get a phone number, Cal.
1: 866-487-8538. Why are you single? Let's talk about
2: it. I'm still not telling y'all who my man is. Thank you.
3: It's the Morning Hustle.
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2: We got money. It's $1,000. 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
1: All we're asking is for you to be honest. Why are you single? 866-HUSTLE-8. 866-487-8538. Eureka's on the line. Why are you single, babe?
3: Well, I can give you three reasons of why I'm single. I'm single because one of them is because I choose to be. It's too much floating around out here to, you know, just be with somebody. And then a lot of people are not faithful.
2: Mm-hmm.
3: You know, they're not faithful. They're not being truthful, whether they have something or not. You know, and then too, I'm a loving person. When I give my heart, I give my heart.
1: Okay.
3: So I want the same person to do the same thing I do.
1: Okay.
2: Mm-hmm. I know that's right.
1: You said three. What's three?
3: The third one, they tell you lies. They say they don't have a woman and no one doesn't go or they living with one.
1: And you have a revelation like, Eureka.
3: Yes, I'm like, no, I am a gift. My name means a gift.
4: Oh, I thought it was a vacuum cleaner.
3: Well, you know, that's they need to give me some of that money.
1: Yes, they do. All right, thank you for the gift of giving us a call today. We appreciate you. Come on, Lay in the City. Why are you single, though?
5: I'm single because my mouth. I don't know how to.
4: I took that another way.
1: Right.
5: I'm going to keep going.
2: Okay, all right.
1: Yeah, right, because it could get you in a relationship, realistically.
5: Nah. It get me there. They be like, oh, I like that. You feisty.
1: Oh, you be talking be like, too
5: yeah,
1: much.
5: You a little too spicy for me.
1: Yeah.
4: You got to stop.
2: She got a
4: better.
2: Slick mouth. She talking back and all that.
1: Why not just stop?
6: Right.
5: I tried. I just can't.
2: That's insane. Not going to work.
1: Yeah. At least you're self-aware. At least you know that's the problem. Mm-hmm. All right, what y'all got for us? The phone lines are open. 866-HUSTLE-8, 866-487-8538. Be honest. Why are you single?
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12: McIntyre administration proposes a massive investment in city fire and EMS. Governor DeWine is critical of SCOTUS ruling ending the Trump-protected status for Haitian immigrants. I'm Rose Sierra Rivera on Power 107.5.
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1: Yeah,
21: get up.
1: Wake up. Hey, yo, it's L'Oreal, Kyle Santillan, Alton Walker. It's the Morning Hustle Show. I think a lot of times when people talk about this very thing, about being single, most times people are kind of blaming it on other people. But we just wanted to be honest today, man. Why are you single? Like, what's going on? You can't get it together. You know what I mean? What's the problem? You know,
2: Alton.
22: Listen, I'm single because, again, God told me to
2: be. You give a cheater. So stop. You're already lying.
1: Like, Lo, earlier you were saying you were single because what?
2: So I have been single because of my job.
1: What?
2: Like, it's because that's what the truth is. I mean, it's a little different when it comes to men. Like, I feel like women will tolerate certain things, but like, I feel like because of this job and like my jobs in the entertainment industry, it's been a little difficult to be in a committed relationship. Because like, say even if I do and I'm like, okay, I'm in a relationship, I have a boyfriend, then he comes out with me and he sees how all the other men are like lusting over me, I feel like they start to feel a little insecure.
22: Okay,
2: it happened tonight, so
22: all right,
2: it's a little uncomfortable.
1: I will say this, at going back to the single time of my life, I felt like I never met the, I don't want to call it a standard, the, I don't know, the idea that women are looking for. Like, no, I'm not 6 feet. No, I wasn't making six figures. Mm-hmm. You know what I mean? None of that kind of stuff. So, you know what I'm saying? I feel like those are kind of things I had to fight through at the time.
2: But Cal, y'all know me for real. Y'all know that the way they be shooting a shot, it makes guys uncomfortable sometimes. So I feel like I might as well just be single.
22: They be lusting after you.
1: That's what she said.
22: That's what she said.
2: Am I lying? Am I lying?
1: I don't know. We don't know.
22: See. We don't see it.
1: We go by what you tell us.
2: Y'all don't know. All right. So y'all going to sit here and lie on this damn show?
22: We don't know what you talking about.
2: Y'all got barbers and friends.
22: Don't play. No, we don't.
2: Don't play. Don't make me call them out. Let them know.
1: All right, let's go to the phone lines, man. Frenchie and Jackson, what do you say? Why are you single?
23: I am single because I am 65 years old.
3: And I've been in 3 relationships that entire time. Mm. And every time, the man has wanted multiple partners. And that's why I'm single. I don't know about the compromising. I'm not understanding compromising for what.
22: You 65?
2: Yeah, these men
3: I'm
2: 65. Are cheaters.
3: I have 2 daughters and 4 granddaughters. And I'm content with that.
2: Defend
3: it. I've been single for a long time.
2: Because y'all are some cheaters, so defend that. I want to hear what you got.
22: I ain't no cheater. I just say, listen, I've been looking for me a 65-year-old woman, so if you want to holler at me.
3: I married one of those guys. I stayed married for 7 years.
22: Ooh. 7
3: and
22: years.
3: And that didn't work.
16: Okay, keep hope alive.
22: Well, get my beeper number, baby. you sound like you're fine over there.
16: Come on, Arlene. Why are you single?
21: Look, it's a lot. But I'm going to say this. I'm willing to compromise without being compromised. And what I mean by that is that I'm willing to compromise, like you said. You know, you have to give to receive. You have to compromise in a relationship. But when I start losing myself in you, and you want me to lose myself in you and everything is about you, then I'm done.
16: But why are you single now?
21: Because I'm not willing to be compromised. I can take that I am a hard cookie to crunch. I am that. But I'm not going to belittle myself. I'm not going to put myself in a situation that you're going to allow me to fall on my face and not be there to help me out or pick me up.
16: All right. Thank you for the call, babe.
2: Yeah, my favorite part was crunching the cookie.
16: Yeah. I felt like we was arguing with you and we ain't even in a relationship like you.
22: Compromise or not.
16: Felt like she came on a phone argument.
22: That quote was deep,
2: I feel like I was arguing too.
16: Like, what? That's why you single.
2: I didn't have a rebuttal.
22: You sure didn't say anything.
23: We are the Morning Hustle.

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1: Hey, good morning.
0: Good morning. We ready to see how well you complete a $1,000 cash grab today. You know what I mean?
1: Yep.
2: That's her name. Say less.
3: That's the confidence. I like that. Get it going. Where's the questions? Give me my money.
0: When we come back, Celeste out of Raleigh, North Carolina, is going to try her luck with that $1,000 cash grab. Don't move. She's up next.
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15: 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Drivers are stop and go between 62 and Johnstown and Beach. On 161 East at Little Turtle Way, there's still an accident blocking the right lane. Westbound is flowing freely. We have cleared the disabled vehicle. From the East Outer Belt, southbound 270 at Easton Way. Checking 70 East and West, looking good. 71 has no delays. The southbound I-71 ramp that connects to Green Lawn is closed for construction. Until the 1st of July, you can detour 71 southbound to 104 to 71 north to Green Lawn. 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

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See you at the bar, you was hardly talking. That's when I knew that your heart was scarring. 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
4: Yeah.
3: Representing out of the capital city of North Carolina, representing Raleigh, Celeste is on the line. Good morning, Celeste.
5: Good morning, good morning.
3: Okay,
6: good
3: now
6: morning,
3: we want to know.
6: Morning.
3: How you feeling
7: she's
3: about
7: it? She's at work.
6: I don't know why she sounded like that.
3: How you feeling about
7: I'm
3: the cash grab?
7: She at work.
5: Good, real good.
3: Okay, that's confidence. That's confidence. Y'all think she got it today?
7: Yeah.
6: You know I don't.
7: Oh, my God.
3: Oh, my goodness.
7: That's crazy. That's awful.
6: I'm going to stay a hater.
3: Here's the deal, Celeste. You got 60 seconds to answer 10 questions. For every correct answer, we'll give you $10. Get all 10 right, you win $1,000. If you don't know an answer, you can say pass. We'll come back to it as long as we have time. And make sure the answer you give is the one that you want, because we have to go with your first answer, okay?
5: All right.
3: All right. That being said, we're trying to hook you up.
6: Man.
3: L'Oreal's got a free answer for you.
6: You're going to need it. Come on. Any questions?
7: And that answer is 8 ounces.
5: Okay.
3: You got that?
5: Got it. 8 ounces.
3: Are you ready, Celeste? I need to feel like your energy is up. Are you good?
6: I made a nervous.
5: Yes.
3: Okay, you're good. All right. Let's go ahead and get into it. I got 60 seconds on the clock. When you're ready, Celeste, say, I'm ready, Kyle.
5: I'm ready, Kyle.
3: The clock begins in 3, 2, 1. Here we go. What is 150 divided by 5?
5: 150 divided by 5. I'm sorry.
3: You can say pass.
5: 30.
3: All right. Spell the word during. Like, she passed gas during our date.
5: What? D-U-R-I-N-G.
3: Which body system is primarily responsible for pumping blood throughout the body? The respiratory, the circulatory, or the nervous system?
5: The circulatory system.
3: Which legendary jazz singer was nicknamed Lady Day and sang the historic song Strange Fruit?
5: Pass.
3: What's the capital city of the state of Alabama?
5: Pass.
3: How many fluid ounces are in one standard measuring cup?
5: 8 ounces.
3: Solve this math problem. What is 14 times 4 minus 6?
5: Pass.
3: Which popular 90s R&B group featured the members T-Bize, Left Eye, and Chili?
5: TLC.
3: Which U.S. state is officially nicknamed the Sunshine State?
5: California.
3: What's the specific name for a baby sheep? Time.
6: Dang. She did it.
3: She did what?
6: She said, bad.
3: Don't do that to Celeste.
5: A lamb.
3: Don't do that.
7: I think she got it.
6: She said, bad.
7: God, it was a little late, but she said it.
8: You got it in there.
7: Well, Alton definitely put the pressure on you, so I'm going to blame him. This isn't your fault at all. But you didn't get $1,000. Let's help you with what you got wrong or what you skipped. It was more like what you skipped.
3: Yeah.
7: Which legendary jazz singer nicknamed Lady Day and sang the historic song Strange Fruit? That would be Billie Holiday.
5: Okay.
6: Yeah. Billie Jean. Yeah.
7: The capital city of Alabama is Montgomery.
3: Mm-hmm.
7: The math problem, 14 times 4 minus 6 equals 50.
3: Mm,
7: that's pretty difficult.
3: Now, yeah.
7: Can't lie. Mm-hmm. And you got the last one, but we weren't able to give you the money for that. But what is the specific name for a baby sheep? That would be a lamb.
3: Yep.
7: Everything else, you did good. $1, $2, $3, $4, $5. $60 isn't bad at all.
3: That ain't bad, Celeste.
5: I appreciate it.
6: It definitely ain't good, but you know.
3: At least you didn't hang up
6: like most people.
3: Don't do her like that.
7: He's not right.
3: Celeste, congratulations. You got $60 today. Is there anything you want to say? Shout out your people before you get off the line.
5: No, shout out me and you all for calling.
3: All right, there it is.
7: I like that.
3: All right, if you feel like you could get down with the cash grab, you know what to do. Text the word cash to 71007. You could be up next right here on the Morning Hustle Show.

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1: 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All right, now stick around. The lowdown's coming up next. What we got?
2: Tell me again, can we be brothers and friends? Is it brothers or lovers?
1: It's lovers.
2: I don't know. August Alsina said it's both. Ooh. We'll talk about him. Plus, it looks like Angela Simmons is talking about her big trick moments, okay? Apparently, somebody done spent six figures plus on her. We'll talk all about it. Just that's one gift. We'll talk all about it coming up in the lowdown.
1: That's going down in 10 minutes. Don't move.
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6: 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On Columbus roadways this hour, as you travel 161 East between 62 and Johnstown and Beach Road, it is slow. There's a crash on 33 East at 104. There's a disabled vehicle on 71 Southside northbound after 104 Frank Road. It's over to the right shoulder. If you're traveling 670 East and West, trouble free. On 270, the outer belt, no delays there. 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
7: Hello, Columbus City Schools family. 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

0: This is Dr. Angela Chapman, Superintendent of Columbus City Schools. Summer is here, and I want to wish every CCS student and family a safe, fun, and restful summer vacation. You have worked hard this school year, and now it is time to enjoy those special moments with family and friends. So students, enjoy this break, keep your curiosity alive, and don't stop exploring and learning. We cannot wait to welcome you back in August for another exciting school year. Have a wonderful summer.
1: Now let's talk about Angela Simmons. No matter how awkward she is or that y'all claim she is, it looks like she's still getting a lot of love and big presents.
2: I like Hermes. We love Hermes. It's like owning property, and you watch and look at all your property in your closet.
1: Must be nice when you date Yo Gotti. She wasn't having no Birkins and stuff before she dated him. Like, and that's good for him that he leveled her up and stuff. But do you think, like, so the two of them allegedly broke up. Do you think they still deal with each other in some capacity?
3: Probably, yep.
4: Yeah, he's still smashed.
1: Yeah, what's the most you've ever paid for a gift for your spouse?
3: Does wedding rings count? I don't know. That's a good question.
1: I mean, I do think wedding rings count because she ain't get one.
3: Hey,
1: like, I got, you get what I'm saying? Like,
3: I don't know the number. I'll say wedding ring. I'll say cruises, you know, stuff like that. But I don't buy bags and things like that. I've never done that.
1: So you're neck and neck with Yo Gotti right now, $400,000.
4: $400,000 for a bag is crazy, though.
3: It's ridiculous.
4: I don't know why y'all doing stuff like that.
1: No, it's not just one bag. It's a trio of bags.
4: Even three bags is crazy.
1: All three of them.
3: For any bags.
4: For any bags.
1: You're right. A hater.
3: Why you spending money?
1: Damn, I ain't never $400,000. Hey, man.
3: Yeah, that's crazy.
1: You know what you could do? Some people want a slice of August Alsina, okay? And they will all be men, probably, because... We know he's come out the closet as of late. Well, apparently Young Thug had some things to say about men like him that come out the closet, and August is a little confused.
5: There was a interview, a comment that I seen Young Thug make about randomly saying, like, oh, I can't respect who just turned gay. Nothing keep the black community in a chokehold with a conversation
6: like the gay conversation.
5: It's so much you could be talking about.
1: It's true, because, like, who cares?
4: Yeah,
1: like,
4: I
1: have this discussion with a few people numerous times, and I'm just like, I don't care what anybody else is doing with their sexuality, their body, or anything. If you're doing something hateful or harmful, then yes, I'm all tuned in. But this is something you're doing for your life, what makes you happy. What the hell is the problem?
4: Right. I agree.
3: I'm just confused about how he feels so strongly and wore that dress on the album cover.
4: Yeah, he did wear a dress.
1: So does that make him a cross-dresser?
3: I don't know. I just, you know, because people were wondering at that time what status he was.
1: I get what you're saying, because I understand. But I also think that Atlanta has always dove into fashion in a unique way, starting with Andre 3000 when he was wearing wigs and bouncing his hair. Like, that's just something that is Atlanta's way. I'm not saying
4: that. Can we not? I mean, can we not say that, though? I mean, I had to really sit there with me. I'm like, wait a minute. You're talking about that's Atlanta's way.
1: You don't be on stage twerking?
4: Nah, no. You don't be on stage twerking.
1: Like I said,
4: it's for joke purposes, but you saying that, it kept hitting me. You give it just Atlanta's way.
1: It's
4: I
1: was like, Atlanta we gotta way. Right. Trinidad James wears extensions on his nails.
4: But that's not the Atlanta way, though. I mean, you don't have to say
1: Saucy
4: that.
1: Saucy Santana wears makeup with a beard and a full set. That's given Atlanta. They all live there.
4: I mean, they live here, but some of them ain't from here like that.
1: I think they from Stone Mountain, Eastside, to be exact.
3: Oh, damn.
1: Where you're from, Alton.
4: That was Atlanta way.
1: I'm L'Oreal. That's
4: she just kept saying it. She just kept saying it, though. Like, you know, how many times you going to say it?
1: You can follow me at Star L'Oreal, L-O-R-E-L, or I'm on the house of show.
3: All right, stick around, man. Obviously, Alton's not pleased, and God ain't pleased is on the way.
7: Feel the vibe
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0: in the morning. It's the Morning Hustle, L'Oreal, Kyle Santillan, Alton Walker.
1: Make sure y'all download the Morning Hustle app. It's available in your app store. It's there right now. And guess what else? It's free.
0: There you go. You know what else is free? Finding out why God ain't pleased.
2: Man, we got my boy Cupid Shuffle. I don't know why we got to put a shuffle behind him. It's just Cupid.
1: We got a brand new dance.
2: You know, everybody been talking about this game that, you know, we created. We've been trying to find a name with it for it. And I think we came up with something. It's called Check Your Temperature. I think that's what we went with it.
3: Yeah, that's what
1: I like. All right,
3: something like that.
2: Yeah, and I think we're gonna just keep on getting new names.
1: Temperature check.
2: We're gonna figure it out. But it's a good game. And Cupid gonna join us. We had Elmeen do it. We had Eric Billinger do it. We're gonna see if Cupid can hit the right notes.
0: All right, stick around. That's coming up next. And God ain't pleased. Don't move.
4: It's the Morning Hustle
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1: Well, Allison Walker.
2: All right, y'all. Y'all know I usually do the God Ain't Pleased on Friday, but every once in a while we get a guest and we got to switch it up. So what we call it now, check your temperature.
3: Period.
2: Yeah. Huh. We got Cupid in the building.
4: I don't know what's about to happen.
2: Oh, so again, we had Eric Billinger do it.
4: Okay.
2: We had Elmi.
3: Yeah. Alton has done it.
2: I've messed up.
3: He sings along.
2: Basically, it's a game we play.
4: Okay.
2: I'm going to give you a song.
4: Okay.
2: You have to start singing it in the key you think it's in, originally in.
4: Ooh, okay.
2: And then
4: okay.
2: after you do it, we're going to play it to see if you match it up. Now,
4: oh boy.
2: Eric Billinger, he's going to be spot on.
3: He nailed it.
2: Yeah, Elmi got one wrong. I think it was Superstar. He got one wrong. He was like a half a no off.
3: You told him he had two wrong, though, but it's okay.
2: So we're going to check it. You ready?
4: Woo, here we go.
2: All right. The first song, we got to go with Cupid from 112.
3: Yes!
4: Let's do it.
3: My favorite.
4: Girl, if I told you I love you, that doesn't mean that I don't care.
2: I've been bumping.
5: Cupid.
2: Nelson.
3: But hold on, I like that version.
2: Wait a minute. What just did this song the other day?
4: I think you did. Well, I just remade the song, man. Shout out to Boys 112.
3: You just remade it?
4: Yeah, they
3: did. Oh, yes, I need that.
4: They cleared the remake for me, so shout out to the boys.
3: I need that. That was kind of your song.
2: I didn't know he was going to. Well, yeah, you're
3: that's
2: right.
3: That's kind of your song.
2: All right, let's go with this one.
4: All right.
2: Marvin Gaye, Sexual Healing.
3: Okay. When

0: impression know the word.
1: Yeah, he know.
0: I'll be singing. I'll be humming.
1: All right, here go the last one. Last one.
2: I'm ready.
1: Last one. You better be ready for this one. Flex. By you.
2: Slide to the right. Slide to the left. Right foot, left foot, then turn.
1: Let's go.
2: Right foot, left foot.

0: one of y'all one of these days.
1: That's right. He done sung the wrong words, though. It's Booyah Body.
2: Oh, yeah, yeah, yeah. No, I'm going to do that for the next. I'm going to do that for the next. See if somebody noticed.
0: There you go.

0: just like candy.
1: Everywhere you want, it
0: takes over me.
2: Yeah.
0: How'd you like your song?
3: No, I like the song. I love the song. I'm used to it by now.
1: We tired now.
2: Well, I mean, your phone messed the whole thing up.
0: All right, when we come back, man, Candy's on the line representing Fort Worth, Texas, and she's going to try to win $1,000 in that $1,000 cash grab.
4: Feel the vibe
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13: 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On Frank Road, westbound at Hendricks, there's an accident there. So far this hour, we're trouble-free on 70 East and 70 West. On 70 West side, between Hilliard Rome and 142, there are lane closures for construction. We have a closure in Union County, 37, between 47 and 739, closed the early July. And as you travel 670 east and west, we're looking good. On 23 in Asheville, between 752 and Wiegand Road, construction work there will cause various lane restrictions that'll go through July. 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
0: Columbus is number one for hip hop and R&B and home of the morning hustle.
5: Yeah, yeah. Whoa. Hold on.
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3: Top of that $1,000 cash grab, baby. Motor Hustle in the building. And we got Candy on the line representing out of Fort Worth, Texas. What up, Candy?
4: What's going on this morning?
3: You know what's going on. Trying to get this money, right?
4: I'm trying.
3: How long have you been wishing and hoping and praying to play the $1,000 cash grab?
4: It's been all year. Mm-hmm. Taking my daughter to school in the morning. We was like, we need to get on here.
3: Yeah. All right, so you got to make your daughter.
5: That's right.
3: You got to make your daughter proud today.
4: I got to make her proud.
3: Okay, all right.
5: Where's
3: cool.
5: she at?
4: She's at home today, sleeping in.
3: Today. Okay, all right.
5: We
3: cool.
5: called to talk to her.
3: Well, look, Candy, we want to get you this money, so let me give you the rules real quick. You got 60 seconds to answer 10 questions. For every correct answer, we'll give you $10. Get all 10 right, you win $1,000. If you don't know an answer, you can say pass. We'll come back to that question as long as we have time left on the clock. All right? Make sure that when you give your answer, it's what you want, because we have to go with your first response. At the end of the day, our judges do not play about that. Understood?
4: Understood.
3: All right. That being said, we want to hook you up with a free answer. L'Oreal got something for you. What you got?
5: The answer is Frank Ocean.
6: Oh, this,
4: Frank Ocean.
6: Yeah. You needed that one, but this is another one I know you ain't going to get. So.
5: Oh, yes, you are. Damn.
6: Because this question, I'm like, I know she ain't going to get that one.
5: Tired of him.
3: Alton don't believe in you, babe.
6: Watch what I tell you.
3: All right, Candy, I got 60 seconds on the clock. When you're ready, say, I'm ready, Kyle.
4: I'm ready, Kyle.
3: Clock begins at 3, 2, 1. Here we go. What is 13 times 5?
4: 13 times 5. 65.
3: Spell the word knife.
4: Knife. K-N-I-F-E.
3: Which of these is the main raw ingredient used to make chocolate? Is it vanilla, cocoa, or sugar?
4: Cocoa.
3: Which legendary guitarist famously performed a historic rock version of the national anthem at the Woodstock Festival in 1969?
4: Jimi Hendrix. Uh-oh.
3: What's the capital city of the state of Arkansas?
4: Capital of Arkansas, Little Rock.
3: How many sides does a standard geometric pentagon have? Is it 5, 6,
4: a
3: or
4: pentagon.
3: 8? Yes.
4: Pentagon 5.
3: What's the capital city of the country of Greece?
7: Don't repeat the question.
4: Capital city, country of Greece.
7: You gonna repeat the question every time?
4: Pass.
3: Which modern R&B star released the critically acclaimed albums Channel Orange and Blonde?
4: Frank Ocean.
3: Which of these musical instruments requires a bow to play standard notes? A guitar, a violin, or a piano?
4: Violin.
3: What do you call a collective group of geese?
7: That's the one.
3: Time.
7: It's time.
5: I ain't gonna lie. She did so good, and these questions are not fair.
6: No, she would be good if she didn't repeat the question every time.
3: Yeah, that used up a lot of your time.
5: She got it right. Who cares if she repeated it or not? She got it right.
6: It wasted her time.
3: It did chew up some of her time. I ain't gonna hold you.
5: You did good. Don't beat yourself up.
3: You did do good.
6: No,
5: beat yourself
6: up.
5: They didn't even know none of these answers.
6: I would beat yourself up if I was you.
5: Oh, you shut up, Alton. Okay. Well, let's help you out with the couple that you got wrong, because all you did get wrong was a couple. So what's the capital city of the country of Greece? Athens.
4: Athens.
5: Okay. Yeah. And then that's it. You got that wrong, and then you got the last one that you didn't get. What do you call a collective group of geese? A gaggle.
4: A gaggle. And y'all have that one all the time. And
6: no,
4: I can't believe I
6: no,
3: I don't know. I ain't never read that one. I can remember.
6: Is crazy.
3: A gaggle is wild.
6: What are you calling a collector? A gaggle.
3: A gaggle is, I don't
6: what's
3: know.
6: Come on?
3: How you came up with that question, big man?
5: I kind of felt like I want to give it to you because I ain't never heard of that neither, but whatever.
6: That's
3: I ain't never heard of a gaggle.
6: And that's why I giggle.
3: That sounds like something out of a XXX movie.
5: Well, I tell you one thing. We will all remember this moving forward, that a collective group of geese is called a gaggle, because we just got a gaggle out of that. Okay? Anyway, everything else was right, two wrong. That's $80, which isn't bad at all. That's incredible.
3: That ain't bad.
5: You did great.
6: Great job.
4: Thank you.
3: Yeah, good job, Candy. You think your daughter's going to be proud of you for that one?
4: I think so, because she's going to use it. Now she got McDonald's money.
3: Okay, that's what I'm saying.
5: I know that's right.
6: That's a lot
5: I know
6: of
5: that's
6: money
5: right.
3: All right, before you go,
5: everybody
3: man.
5: Everybody love McDonald's money.
3: Before you go, shout out your daughter and anybody else you want to holler at.
4: I want to shout out to my baby, Ava Jules. Tyron Brown and Zayna Randall. It's summertime. Let's get it. Let's go. Let's woo.
3: There it is.
5: I know that's right. Next time, we'll kick Alton out the room. I wanted you to prove him wrong, but it's all good. It's all good. Okay. You did great.
4: It's okay.
3: All right, no doubt. Yeah. For everybody listening, if you want to get down with the $1,000 cash grab too, you know what to do. Text the word cash to 71007. You could be up next.
0: It's the Morning Hustle.

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I be in my section, he be in his. 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I'm Mrs. One of One. Fall in love every time we link. He got me sprung.com. Mind these girls can't keep it peace. I ain't stressing on you.

0: 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All right, Demona Hustle's in the building. The lowdown is up next. What we got?
1: That's right. And it looks like you're never too old to break up. Okay. Cool. It's some pretty sad news going down. Plus, it looks like Kanye West is being snubbed yet again, but this time he has a little protection. Now, speaking of protection, this woman should have protected herself when she decided to jump out the window and do something outrageous. We'll talk all about her coming up in the lowdown.
0: All right, y'all, stick around. That's happening in 10 minutes.
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2: Columbus, what's going on? It's Nails from the Midday Kickback. Let's check out that commute.
3: 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We're seeing slow traffic on 71 Southside northbound between 104 Frank Road and I-70. Had a crash on Frank Road West at Hendricks. That is clear. Right now, smooth sailing on 70 East and 70 West. Checking 670. No delays. The outer belt is also trouble-free. North Hamilton Road southbound is reduced to one lane between East Broad and Fairway through later this month. That's for construction that's ongoing in the area in Pickaway County on 188 between Bolinder Pontius Road and Highway 64. There you will find some lane restrictions. We're looking good now on 104 if you're headed in that direction. And checking the trip along US 23, it's a smooth drive both ways. 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

This is Dr. Angela Chapman, Superintendent of Columbus City Schools. Summer is here, and I want to wish every CCS student and family a safe, fun, and restful summer vacation. You have worked hard this school year, and now it is time to enjoy those special moments with family and friends. So students, enjoy this break, keep your curiosity alive, and don't stop exploring and learning. We cannot wait to welcome you back in August for another exciting school year. Have a wonderful summer!

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3: Well, it seems like this family can't keep women to save their lives, and I'll tell you what family that is in just a second. First of all, speaking of women, this man definitely has one, but for some strange reason, he had to go on stage and embarrass her for keepsake. I'm not sure why.
4: That's what all the pretty ladies in America had. They in Arizona, bro. Thank God y'all didn't know me when I was single, because I don't know the f*** out you.
5: I promise you, I'll never say that again.
3: I mean, Kyle seems to get a little cackle out of it. Let's see what LaShonda thinks.
6: It's funny.
3: Call LaShonda.
6: I mean, he's just doing
3: What's funny about it?
6: He's just saying what he's saying to play up to the audience. He knows he's going to get a reaction. So Rihanna ain't mad about that.
3: Yeah, okay. I'm so serious. I hate men. Like,

0: Now, if I was to go out there and be like, yeah, y'all know, because I was giving this poom poom out.
1: Right.
0: See, if I was Rihanna, all the doors would be locked with the top chains. All right. Anyway, it looks like Kanye West is finally protecting himself. And I'm not talking about in the bedroom. So y'all know he's been going on these tours on his own. Random pop-up spot dates. And it hasn't been working out well for him, especially overseas. They've canceled a lot of his tours, saying, you're just not welcome in our country. The anti-Semitic jokes, the racist slavery jokes, all kind of things. And he's still trying to fight to build back his reputation. Well, it looks like he will be performing in Tampa, and a lot of people were excited about that. But here's the thing. They were like, all right, I'm not sure, because a lot of his shows have been getting canceled. Well, apparently, Kanye West has smartened up, and he has added a non-cancellation clause. Mm. Now, if you do cancel his event, you know, because of outrage and backlash, you will have to pay him $1.5 million just in venue fees. He's set to make almost $15 million when he performs per night per show. And I think that this is something he should have been doing from the beginning. It's freedom of speech, okay? If we were to cancel people for the things they say, Donald Trump should have been the hell out of here eons ago. So to keep signing him up to be able to perform in your arenas and then last minute try to get some kind of clout off of canceling it just so that you get some views and talks about your stadium or arena, it's whack, okay? Mm-hmm. Now, let's move on, last but not least, and talk about LeVar Ball. Now, he is no stranger to saying some pretty off-the-wall things, but it looks like this time, we actually feel sorry for him.
2: Tina decided to go her own way. That's why you don't see it right here. Even though she had the stroke, she was always beautiful in my eyes until you say, I want to go do something else.
0: Yeah.
2: Now you're not as beautiful to me again.
0: Oh, wow.
3: He said again.
0: I don't know what that last part
4: is. I don't know that bit either, man.
3: Now you're not as beautiful to me again.
0: Well, now I understand it. Okay, she left him after 30 years of marriage. That was probably a prime example. Either way, the two of them are no longer together. They had shown each other so much love on documentaries and behind-the-scenes footage of their family. Mm-hmm. But he's saying that over the last few years, he was going through a little health battle, just reflecting on things, and he decided that they were going to go their separate ways. Mm. But when it comes to family, they were going to be first. Now, say you've been with somebody for 30 years. You're like in your 70s, 60 years old. Are you really trying to get back out in these streets and date?
3: Of course not. She sounds ridiculous.
4: Well, I know one thing. She have a baby. He can't be their stepdaddy.
0: Okay, 30 years old.
4: Well,
0: Why not? Why can't he be the stepdaddy?
4: Well, he lost a leg.
3: That's why she left.
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0: Y'all got to take care of yourselves. See, y'all men out here just doing wrong.
4: Dang, it would have been a good joke if you knew. Yeah, no, yeah, just go to the next door. Ooh, I'm sorry.
0: We're done.
4: Dang it.
0: I'm worried, y'all. That's the lowdown. I know I wouldn't be trying to get back out there. You can follow me at Star and L'Oreal, L-O-R-E-L, or Morning Hustle Show. Maybe somebody could fill me in on the joke because I still don't get it.
3: Yeah, that's all right.
4: Because he got the leg.
3: You had your chance, bro.
4: And, you know, he can't be a stepdaddy because he lost the leg.
3: Yeah.
4: All right.
3: All right. Speaking of...
0: I just don't think that was that good of a joke.
3: Speaking of love that was lost, we got somebody whose name is actually all about love. Cupid's going to be joining us in just a few.
6: Feel the vibe
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0: 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L'Oreal, Kyle Santillan, Alton Walker. And coming up next, Cupid's going to join the show, man.
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0: We talking about Cupid Shuffle, Flex Your Body, all that. 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
10: Again, their administration proposes a massive investment in city fire and EMS. 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I'm Rose Sierra Rivera on Power 107.5.
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family who you're loyal to? Is it money, is it fame, is it weed, is it drink? 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
2: Hey, yo, it's L'Oreal, Kyle Santillan, Alton Walker in the building.
3: And we have an extremely special guest, somebody that has got you out your seats plenty of times. I don't care if you've been to the wedding, to the cookout, all that good stuff. The king, the line dance king, okay, is what we call him. Cupid is in the building.
4: To the right.
5: My bad, that may be too high.
6: Tenor voice right there.
5: Yeah, that was too high right there. Yeah. What's going on?
6: Man, good, bro. Man, good to be in the city, man. Like, line dancing is in full throttle, bro.
3: Can you believe? Oh my God! So you have one of the biggest songs when it comes to any kind of celebration that black folks have, right? Mm-hmm. The Cupid Shuffle has been, I think that's like one of the first dances that a lot of people learned, right?
6: Yeah. 2007.
3: Yes, wow. And now you see thing. Like all these trends with the TikTok, tickety-tockety dances.
5: We were tired of Let You Slide. We was
3: We're never tired of the Electric Slide.
5: I was tired of it. Keep it shuffle. I'm like, I'm glad we got something other than Electric Slide. That's all we had.
6: It was Electric Slide, and then it was Cha-Cha Slide in 97. And then it was a big gap. Like, nobody had one out.
3: Yeah.
6: And then I came with Shuffle. And then I just started doing them back-to-back. So that's what kind of made it into a genre, because technically, in theory, Electric Slide wasn't a line dance song initially.
3: They made it because you're giving instructions in the song.
6: Right.
3: They just came, who came up with the Electric Slide dance?
6: Have you ever
3: did the background?
6: No. I don't know that one. I think that's a little too far back. But
3: did you ever hear the rumor that it's about a vibrator?
6: Yeah.
5: Was it? Yes.
3: I'm
5: never dancing that again.
6: You never heard that rumor?
5: I'm glad you told me, but I won't do it again.
3: He said he's never did.
5: Let me find out the Cupid Shuffle about that naked baby.
3: Yeah, no, what's the Cupid Shuffle? Is that what it's about?
6: No, we thought it had
3: a hidden message.
6: No, specific. To the right, to the left. none of the Greek gods.
3: You know?
6: Nah, bro.
3: What about Flex? Is that a little hidden message in there?
6: Throw that hip out.
3: Oh.
6: Throw that hip out. Like, Flex was the first line dance that, one of the first line dances where you could actually, like, hip thrust and, like, get all the way down. Like, I wanted to make something that was a little more edgy than just to the left, to the right, step, you know?
2: Hustlers, you're locked in right now, man. Cupid is in the building hanging out with us on the Morning Hustle Show. More with him when we come back.
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0: in. Can't knock the hustle.
1: Now let's go.
2: It's the morning hustle.
3: Yeah. Hey, yo, it's L'Oreal, Kyle Santillan, Alton Walker in the building. And this guy, man, has been putting out classics for the family reunion and just the black experience for years, man. Cupid is in the building.
4: You got Sexy Red and Drake's new song, Cheetah Print.
5: I saw they got
4: it. Yeah, and I actually heard it in the club just this weekend, and people were actually doing them.
6: I didn't like it. It didn't feel right to me when I heard it.
4: How did you feel about the song?
5: I mean, people trying. You know, I kind of... Like, there's a formula to this thing. Like, and it's two people on the planet that know it. It's me and Big Moochie, though, with the biker shuffle.
4: Right.
5: So it's a real science to it. If you're going to do line dancing, the thing is you got to do it all the way. Like, yeah. You can't do it one song and then try to... Because the line dance community, if you go out into them trenches where you be at, it's different.
4: I didn't even know it was called line dancing, because remember, I was in here and I'm like, when I think of line dance, I think of country music.
5: Ah, this is a it's
6: black
5: a world.
6: Folks took over.
5: I'm talking about, you can go to a trail ride with 20,000 people and they ain't got no venue. They just rope off a big square part of a field and charge $50 a car. 20,000 people, and people are listening to songs you've never heard in your life.
6: Mm-hmm.
5: You know, but it's cool because I was screaming line dance, line dance, line dance, and nobody was really hearing me. But now when you got other artists doing it, it helps the genre. It helps that type of music.
4: Right.
5: So, like, the more the merrier. You know what I'm saying?
3: All right, well, hold it right there. We still got more to talk about. As you can tell, hustlers, we got Cupid hanging out with us today on the Morning Hustle Show.
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0: Hey, yo, it's the Morning Hustle. L'Oreal, Kyle Santilli, and Alton Walker is here. And listen, man, yes, you heard right. If you're feeling like you might want to do a little line dance right now, that's because we got Cupid in the building. You know what I mean?
1: I didn't know, because Flex came out like 5 years ago. Oh, well, it felt like it was new, like it just came out. So what did you do to... Did you rebrand it? Did you? What happened?
2: So my strategy with that type of stuff is I don't move on to second singles fast.
3: Right.
2: Because I know I don't have the machine to, like, you know, like when a song comes out and everybody knows it at one time.
3: That's right.
2: I don't have that kind of, like, okay. That's not how I operate. It's like, I'm going to go to Atlanta, Birmingham, South Carolina, then I'm going to come down to Tallahassee. And as it spreads, it builds organically. So with organic music, organic music has a longer shelf life.
3: That's right.
2: Mm. You know what I'm saying? Mm-hmm. So it's people that still discovering Flex right now, but I dropped that during COVID.
3: And I will say, like, shout out to Geronimo, one of the DJs that we work with. He played Flex to the ground. First of all, I was like, why y'all calling it Flex? Because I was saying, move your body. Because I could have sworn that's what it was saying.
2: Yeah,
3: do people get your lyrics wrong a lot as well?
2: Oh, yeah. The directions, left foot, then. Or you know, for shuffle, I say to the right. They'll be like, to the left. I'm like, that's...
1: Yeah.
2: You know, but it's cool. As long as you're saying the direction is fine. But yeah, I saw something the other day with Jermaine Dupri and Jagged Edge. And they were working on a song. And they were saying that, move, yo. Exactly what you said.
3: See? I was like, it sounds like move. Yeah. Why you ain't tell us it was Flex?
2: Man, it's funny because, you know, initially a lot of people thought that was T-Pain.
1: Right. Mm-hmm. Yeah. People to this day don't know
2: Big fact.
1: It's you.
2: Yeah.
1: I'd be like, you know that's Cupid. They'd be like,
2: now,
1: no.
2: Now, mind you, the song goes, Cupid.
3: Yeah.
2: Oh, yeah.
3: Clearly,
2: yeah.
3: We're not listening. We heard Move Your Body and it's Flex. And the name of the song.
1: Yeah, my
3: what
1: that.
3: About a remix with T-Pain? Would you be willing
2: Pain,
3: to
2: Pain, if you listening, you know I've been in your inbox.
1: Let's get it.
2: Like, hey, bro. Like,
3: I wonder why he... So maybe he didn't see it. But sometimes I got like three different shelves of DMs. So.
1: That'd be a dope remix.
2: Pain is one of my favorite artists in life. So... I understand, like, he records when he records, and he's kind of in a space where, man, that dude making so much money doing video games. However, I will leave a verse open.
3: I want to hear that.
1: Let's do it.
2: I will leave a verse open, because, Jesus, if that happened, bro, that's another 10 years on the record.
3: Sure.
1: Yeah.
2: For sure, for
1: Let's
2: sure.
1: Let's do it.
3: Now, let's talk about your brand new record, because this is something that people are going to hear for another 20 years,
2: right,
3: okay?
2: Right.
3: So tell them all about it.
2: Giddy up, man. You know, I think Flex needed a little brother.
3: Because
2: everybody, like, you know, they still want to move in that time, and that tempo is just so familiar. So I did one called Giddy Up, but I really wanted to show my vocals on it, you know. And I keep my dances simple because I make dances for the dancing impaired. You know what I'm saying?
1: Yeah, because I told my Achilles.
3: Like Alton. Yeah. Kyle, who, you know, also can't dance. I'm not the greatest dancer either. I mean, I got a little something to me.
2: Yeah.
3: But...
2: You know, if you could do Flex, you could do Giddy Up. It's super easy.
1: Yeah, because that to me a mess. They
3: I don't know
1: that
3: how
1: out.
3: To do that.
1: What that to me a joint got to go. That got the like,
2: that's trigonometry, bro.
1: Yeah that's crazy.
3: Giddy up. Y'all got to giddy up and go get Giddy Up right now.
2: Yep. It's out on all streaming platforms. Super easy, man. Video's out. And, of course, I say the directions in the song.
3: Okay.
2: So, you can, it's not hard.
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12: What you gonna do if that dog chase you? 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What you gonna do if that dog chase you? 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It's okay to be scared of the dog. They say if you ever see him, do not pet him, do not run. He is not friendly.

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0: she biz watches it. So you don't have to.
1: Here are Lowe's shows.
2: All right, man, we need something to watch this weekend. Let's get to it, L'Oreal.
3: I'm going
2: to
3: give you all the shows you need to know according to Who, Me, Lowe. And let's just say there is a lot going on when it comes to Netflix, okay? Now, first and foremost, I have to give y'all a little time to check it out. But Maternal Instinct on Netflix, just when we think that they can't find another crazy white person to top a crime, they definitely find one each and every time. A woman by the name of Taylor Parker, a psychopath that got pulled over driving erratically on the highway, only to find out that she had a dead baby. Elton.
4: That's crazy, man. You white folk crazy, man.
3: Let's just documentary say that she, it's a documentary kind of show. Let's just say she befriended a pregnant woman, pretended that she was pregnant herself. And then when everybody was expecting a baby, let's just say by any means necessary, she tried to find one. Mm. Okay. Awful, terrible, terrible story. But definitely a must-see, something that I would check out if I were you. Speaking of being in love and having a ton of secrets, everybody has been talking about The Polygamist. I've been seeing people talk about it in their notes. That's when I was like, okay, I got to check this show out. Now, Netflix released this 22-episode South African drama. And let me tell you, this fool Jonas, he is a so-and-so, okay? Basically, this man is wealthy, well-off, and he starts off, him and his wife are at odds. He's cheating on her. And then the story unfolds from there, only to find out that not only does he have a second hidden wife, but he's willing to take on more. It's a crazy ass story. Man. I know that I stayed up losing sleep trying to watch it. I have one episode left. Yeah. Elton, you're done, right?
4: Yeah, I'm done. I finished it the other day. Nah. Yeah. He's a horny dude, I tell you that.
3: I know this man. And not just that he's horny, he is a conniving person, not only to the women in his life, but his family as well. And then there's a whole poll going on around social media asking, who's the real victim in this situation? Mm. Okay, so I can't wait to see how y'all feel about The Polygamist, but I can tell you one thing, I can be in the movie The Monogamist, because I will not be playing none of this. You hear me? Mm-hmm. Anyway, Love Island, the biggest thing out right now. They went to Casa Amor. Casa Amor is when they separate the couples and they bring in a whole new set of men and women for them to try out. Let's just

0: This is Dr. Angela Chapman, Superintendent of Columbus City Schools. Summer is here, and I want to wish every CCS student and family a safe, fun, and restful summer vacation. You have worked hard this school year, and now it is time to enjoy those special moments with family and friends. So students, enjoy this break, keep your curiosity alive, and don't stop exploring and learning. We cannot wait to welcome you back in August for another exciting school year. Have a wonderful summer.
1: Game of Thrones.
2: I couldn't get into it. It's a slow burn, but I guess I'm going to try again because everyone is talking about it. If you want to go to the movies, Supergirl is out. Also, Toy Story 5. We told y'all that that is a really good movie to go take the kids to. And it broke records this week. $312 million at the box office first week. Go check it out. Our guy Craig Robinson is one of the stars of the movie. You can check out our interview with him on themorninghustle.com. I'm L'Oreal. Those are the shows you need to know according to Who Me Low. You can follow me at Star and L'Oreal, L-O-R-E-L. Oh, how did I forget this? BET Awards, Drewski. He is hosting. That'll be going down this Sunday. And by the way, big shout out to him because he made number 7 on the Forbes top creators list. Nice. 20 million. And Mr. Beast, number 1, 300 million.
1: Damn.
2: Jesus.
1: That's crazy. 300 million is wild. We got somebody else out here that's making money that's going to be our Hustler of the Week this week. The founder of Rap Snacks. Everybody loves Rap Snacks. We're going to talk to James Lindsay when we come back. Don't move.
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0: 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Our hustler of the week, Alicia Little. She's known as the queen of AI, and I would stick around if I was you because she's going to give us some great information. Don't move.
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Morning Hustle in the Building, L'Oreal, Kyle Santillan, Alton Walker. And it looks like AI is trying to take over the world. And we got somebody that's going to come in and help

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4: It's the Morning Hustle Show. L'Oreal, Kyle Santillan, Alton Walker. We got a guest in today that's going to help us get through these tough times. Technology is changing. People trying to keep up. Some people don't even like it, but she is known as the queen of AI, okay? A strategist, an entrepreneur. You may have seen her doing her TED Talks, and she's going to help us out today. Miss Alicia Little.
5: Thank you. I'm not clapping.
4: Why are you not clapping?
6: Because she came before. And she was supposed to send me some prompts, and she didn't do
4: it. She didn't even send it to
6: you. So I ain't clapping. Hey. Nope.
5: Well, we'll double up on some good prompts for you today. All the prompts you want.
4: When it comes to AI, we know how, I guess, influential, how much is being implemented into society nowadays. But we still, like I said a second ago, there's still a disconnect with some of us.
5: That's right. You know what I mean?
4: Because I honestly understand the good that it could be used for, but I'm dreading the day it takes over everything. You know what I mean?
5: Yeah, it's true. It's true. And I like to, when I'm talking to entrepreneurs, especially in business owners who have some fear around it, I like to just say, all right, let's pick the biggest problem that you're having in your business right now, or even in your personal life, and let's see how we can solve that with AI. So first, let's look at how it can benefit you, and then let's look at how you can understand it more, so that as you have this fear about it, you now are like, oh, I know that's generated by AI. I know that's a deep fake. So you understand it more, so that the problems that surround this AI revolution that we're in right now, you understand them more, so you can spot the problems and you're more aware of it. Because if you're not aware of it, then of course you're going to fear it. Then of course you're going to say, let me stay away from it. But if you can see that it can do something for you that's going to benefit you, save time, make you money, be more productive, efficient, make you happier, then you're like, well, let me try this, then let me try something else, then can it also solve this problem?
4: Right.
6: Like I said, I'm not afraid of AI. I embraced it even with the music, the Suno and all that. Now I will say what's bothering me now is the flyers.
5: Okay, yes.
6: People are bothering me with these flyers. They got 30 different fonts.
5: Yes.
6: They got a million things. All these colors. I'm like, what the hell is going on? What do you say about all the flyer or how to fix a flyer?
5: Right.
6: I've done an AI flyer and it didn't look like that.
5: Right.
6: So what is going on with the flyer?
5: So here's the problem. People are just going to AI and saying, make a flyer for my thing that's coming up and it's on this day and here's all the information about it. But it's the prompting that's the problem. They're not giving it clear instructions on what they want it to look like.
4: Yeah.
5: So first start off and say, this is my audience. This is, you know, my audience is example. They're people in artificial intelligence. They're entrepreneurs and small business owners. So you can ask AI, what would be the style of flyer that would appeal to them? Mm-hmm. And AI's, you know, not going to say it's not going to be a flyer with 10 different colors. Like, so it will tell me the style that will appeal to them. And then I'm going to say, you know, when I give it the instruction, so ChatGPT images, chatgpt.com/images is where everybody's making their AI flyers right now.
4: Mm-hmm.
5: But if you just go in and say, make me a flyer for my thing, it's just going to use the default crazy looking flyer that everybody knows is made by ChatGPT. But if I tell it to make my flyer look like it was done by an editorial team that I paid $5,000 to make this flyer, it's sharp, it's clean, the colors look like this, then now my flyer is going to look like a sharp editorial flyer. So you have to pick your style and be specific about what you want your flyer to look like. The better the instructions you give the AI, the better your results. It's like garbage in, garbage out.
4: Hey man, I'm sure people listening right now want to know more, and you provide classes and things of that nature.
5: Yeah.
4: But if people listening right now, how can they reach out to you?
5: Yeah, so I'm easy to find on social media, Alicia Little, Lyttle, so Little with a Y. So Instagram, LinkedIn, always reach out to me, or my website, alicialittle.com, has a contact form. But I'm doing a business summit, and it's called the AI Business Summit. So AIBusinessSummit.com, just how it sounds. It's completely free to join. And I ask people just to be on your laptop because I'll actually be showing you how to do different things. I'll be giving prompts away. So make sure you're on.
6: Not giving none.
5: Nah, so, and I'm like, put in this prompt and then, you know, see the result. Because I believe that when people see me doing it, they're like, okay, she can do it. But then I have them do it and they're like, I can do it.
4: Right.
5: And then they get excited and they're like, let me see what else I can do.
4: For sure.
5: So I try to help people to take that first step or that second step and to really leverage AI. And for me, this is so much fun and it's a game changer in my business. It's changed everything. So I like to teach other people how to do it. There's more than enough for all of us.
4: Yes, absolutely. All right. Well, thank you for coming today.
6: My questions are off air.
4: Reach out to her. There's a reason she's called the queen of AI, man. Thank you for being here, Miss Alicia Little.
5: Thank you.

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1: Yes, that's right. 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
0: Yeah, exactly.
1: You can stay on the go with the Morning Hustle Show. And you can check us out. 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
0: The weekend is here. We are out the door. Monday, we will help a hustler. But right now, enjoy the weekend. And if you want to tap in with us, man, do it on social media. What you got going on? How can they follow you, L'Oreal?
1: Yeah, I want to say happy weekend to everybody except for Oprah. You know, like... We not having it. We don't like how you talking about Whitney Houston. I want to make it very clear that social media is not letting up on Oprah. So I just want to make sure everybody go to Oprah comments and put up a fist for Whitney. Put up a snowflake for Whitney Houston.
2: A snowflake for Whitney.
0: Alton?
1: Just one.
2: I'm not, wait a minute. Okay.
1: What? Are you going to do it?
2: Put up a snowflake for Whitney Houston?
1: Yeah. You know she like that white.
2: I'm not doing it, man.
1: What? Okay, you can't talk about her, but Oprah can.
2: Man.
1: Anyway.
2: Right,
1: starring Alton. L'Oreal. STARRINGLOREAL. Alton.
2: Alton Walker Show, man. Follow me everywhere on your social media. And, man, rock out this weekend. Have a good weekend.
0: Absolutely. All right, Kyle. Santilli, and I'll be in Naples all weekend with my son with his football camp, so we're gonna do that.
2: Nipples.
0: Yeah, I didn't say
1: that's
0: nipples.
1: That's not what he said.
0: Naples. If you want to tap in with your boy, do it on the gram at Radio King Kyle, and of course, follow the show at Morning.

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0: 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What's good, Columbus? It is the Kid Nell stepping up here, and it's Friday. One of our favorite F words. Let's get it popping, man. Welcome to the weekend.
1: Let's get the party started. 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That's when I knew that your heart was starring. Friends to lovers need a part to star in. Like, wait, babe, let me

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1: TikTok, IG, X, Threads, and all that. Yep, we there too at Power Columbus. We don't mind if you beat down our DMs at Power Columbus.

0: tell at least one teacher in our life, right? The mean ones, the mean ones. Shout out to all the teachers, man, the educators. We love y'all. 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It's Nails kicking off the midday kickback. Walking around with my chest out today after watching that Versus last night. You know I got to talk about that. Shout out to my boy Pleasure P. Spectacular Blue, Pretty Ricky, holding it down, beating B2K in another Versus. I mean, and it's an unanimous decision. I mean, everybody's saying it. It's not just me saying it. Everybody's saying it. I'm just saying. Plus, I'm going to get you hooked up with some tickets to go to Cincinnati Music Fest and some money to spend before the show. That's coming up on the show. And, of course, it's Friday. Come on, man. What else would you want?
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3: Listen, hustlers, enjoy the weekend because Monday we got to do what we do and we got to help a hustler. Yep. Oh, man. Y'all ready for this one? Ariana got an issue. She's basically saying she tried to post a sweet caption about her boyfriend, right? But now it's turned into a whole problem. And she's wondering, was it a compliment or did she embarrass him in public?
4: That's why you can't say nothing nice to no man.
3: Maybe it wasn't nice. Maybe. All right. We'll get the whole situation. We'll get your help on it. Join us as we help a hustler.

0: With the morning hustle.
1: Hello, Columbus City Schools family. 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

songs from T.I.'s new album that's actually streaming right now, Kill the King, and you're going to hear a new one at 11 o'clock. But that's coming up at 11. Listen, in a few minutes, we got What It Is, my celebrity entertainment news, rumors, and gossip. Everybody talking about it up and down your timeline. Pre-Ricky, pretty much giving the B2K RIP treatment. I'm going to talk about it in my first edition of What It Is, less than 6 minutes away. Right now, Trim Coconut Water.

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1: All right, everybody was talking about it last night. We're going to recap this versus that kicked off BET Awards weekend over in L.A. between B2K and Pretty Ricky in a second. But first, let me kick it off real quick with what it is with Pluto. Future made the announcement. He just dropped another song, by the way. And, of course, you know, we got this new one now weekend. For T.I., he just dropped his new album, Kill the King, which you'll be hearing new songs at the top of every hour on the hour over here at Power 107.5. But Pluto himself, Future. I'm not talking about the other rapper. I'm talking about actual Future. Future actually dropping his new album on July 10th. And he letting us know, giving us a fair warning that it's going to be a Pluto summer with a whole bunch of tweets that he sent out on social media yesterday on Twitter. So I'm looking forward to that one. Now, what it is with the verses that happened last night, everybody from Dade County, we walking around with our chest out today. Because let me tell you, B2K represented for the left coast, and Pretty Ricky represented for Dade County and all of Florida. But boy, let's just get a little recap of it. I ain't gonna lie, B2K came straight out of the gate. And Trick Daddy was the person who brought out Pretty Ricky.
2: Y'all give it up for Pretty motherfucking Ricky.
3: It's grind time. Let's go.
1: Let's get some sounds. Yeah. Some sounds up.
4: That's your one. That's right. I'm the thug in your life. That I treat you right.
1: Always yeah. About pleasing to me. Yeah. Just to give you a little preview of how it looked. And then, you know, it was supposed to be, and flat out supposed to be, a versus between B2K and Pretty Ricky. It was not supposed to be a versus with Omarion dropping songs by him, because both groups have individuals that ended up doing solo projects and being successful as solo acts, like Pleasure P was Pretty Ricky's solo star and Omarion being B2K solo star. But Omarion already did a versus against Mario, which he lost already. And then last night, the consensus was that Omarion lost his second versus with B2K.
3: What y'all think?
1: I asked it in my timeline already from last night. Who y'all think won, B2K or Pretty Ricky? I know a lot of opinions was changed last night. Now, what it is with this trip down to 71 to Cincinnati to go to Cincinnati Music Fest July 23rd through the 25th. 3-day passes for you right now, along with spending money on the Power 107.5 app right now.
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6: Hey, what's happening, y'all? So this record is called Where I'm From, featuring Anderson .Paak and produced by Dr. Dre, man. Now, this one right here is, you know, impersonal because, you know, I'm from Atlanta. So I'm going to put Atlanta on my back and I'm going to talk about what it's like to be from Atlanta. It's about carrying your roots with you no matter how far you go. The lesson, the struggle, the culture. All the people that helped shape you and helped you become who you are, whether you come from a small block or a big city, man. Hey, man, where you from? It's part of your story forever. And I see you on the One Voyage crew, man. Book your cabin right now. Power 107.5.

Big weekend for the culture. BET Awards weekend kicking off. Plus, it's a T.I. new and now weekend. You heard another new one from T.I. new album, Kill the King, who's actually out right now. Mariah the Scientist got a big weekend ahead of her. She nominated second most nominated artist for the BET Awards. Got another new one coming up, too, in less than 7 minutes.

0: 10, girl, you a 10. That's a bop. Girl, you a 10, girl, you a 10. New skiller, baby. 10. With Chris Brown, Bryson Tiller. It's called Face Card. In the midday kickback on Power 107.5. It's a lot of new stuff. Man, it's the culture popping right now, man. A lot of new music on the way. Tours. Like Chris Brown, you just heard that. He kicking off the R&B tour with Usher tonight. It starts. And Rod Wave announced his tour. He'll be pulling up to Columbus. You got second leg of Don Toliver kicking off soon. Future dropped a new album coming out. T.I. dropped his new album today. Kill the King, matter of fact, we're dropping new songs from his new album every hour on top of the album. We got another one coming up in the lunch break mix at noon. And T.I.'s gonna be on that One Voyage cruise right now. 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
2: 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On Wednesday, the Hornets agreed to trade former Rookie of the Year LaMelo Ball to the Timberwolves. Minnesota has been making major shakeups this offseason, moving Julius Randle and now sending Naz Reid in a package of picks and pick swaps to Charlotte. For LaMelo, the third overall pick in the 2020 NBA draft, this has to be a shock. He moves from one contender to another after finally getting the Hornets to the playoffs in his sixth season as a Hornet. I am a big fan of LaMelo, and I am excited to see what he and Anthony Edwards do together. That is going to be a good time. 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

This is Dr. Angela Chapman, Superintendent of Columbus City Schools. Summer is here, and I want to wish every CCS student and family a safe, fun, and restful summer vacation. 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So students, enjoy this break, keep your curiosity alive, and don't stop exploring and learning. We cannot wait to welcome you back in August for another exciting school year. Have a wonderful summer!

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It's Power 107.5. Nails right here, midday kickback. That is Tyler and Zara Larson. And listen, man, we're still getting you paid. We're going to get you $250 and some tickets to go to Cincinnati Music Fest. 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Three-day passes, by the way. Nelly, the legendary Mary, Jay Blige, that is. Who else performing out there? Tyrese, Trey Songz, 803 Fresh. The list goes on and on and on. July 23rd through the 25th. You can text Power Summer right now so you go ahead and take that music curator challenge and get qualified. All right. Hey, coming up in a few minutes, I'm going to hook you up with a $25 gift card to Tim Hortons. So you can get you a quick pick-me-up. Breakfast sandwich made fresh. Cup of coffee from Tim Hortons. You know it's one in your neighborhood. It's a one on almost every corner. and that automatically qualify you, by the way, for the grand prize inside the 107 days of summer. That is $250 in gas. No, I'm tripping. No, a whole month of free gas. I'm tripping. So we got so much to give away over here, man. So get ready. 12 o'clock is going down. Lunch break mix with DJ Mr. King. Golly.

0: Urban One wants to thank you for registering to vote, and early voting and absentee voting are going on right now.
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0: Yeah. You know what I'm saying? You know. Yeah, me like that. You know what I'm saying?
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2: 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I've been traveling so much, I'm not even going to spend that money. I'm not going to do it. And then I see all my friends over there on IG and on Snapchat and TikTok and everything showing me that they're in L.A., and I'm like, oh, my gosh. Now I got FOMO. 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DJ Mr. King on the Lunch Break Mix. Hey, I do want to send a big shout out real quick. I know Afrocentric is going to love this, man. Big shout out to Daylon Swain, Columbus's own, Afrocentric own, now Chicago Bulls own. 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

Hello, Columbus City Schools family. This is your superintendent, Dr. Angela Chapman. As we close another school year, I want to say thank you to our students for their hard work and the growth they showed throughout the year. Thank you to our families for partnering with us and to our teachers, principals, and support staff for pouring into our young people every day. This summer, I encourage every student to rest, recharge, keep reading, and stay safe. You did it, CCS. Enjoy your summer.

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Yeah, I would. 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So good, so good. If I could quit my job and you all they I would.

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Yeah, I would. 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So good. So good. 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

0: 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Somebody tell them people Mr. Hem is here.
1: 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Mr. Hem, we got that.

0: play at 1 o'clock, by the way. And it's featuring Jeezy and T-Pain and 2 Chainz. Can't wait for you to hear that one. It's Power 107.5 Nails in the Midday Kickback. DJ Mr. King. And over here at 614-821-1075. You my caller number 7, Alex. Congratulations, my guy.
1: Wait.
0: Yeah, that's you, man. 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
1: Hey, say what it is, pimp. 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
2: Hello, this is Dr. Angela Chapman, Superintendent of Columbus City Schools. Summer is here, and I want to wish every CCS student and family a safe, fun, and restful summer vacation. You have worked hard this school year, and now it is time to enjoy those special moments with family and friends. So students, enjoy this break, keep your curiosity alive, and don't stop exploring and learning. We cannot wait to welcome you back in August for another exciting school year. Have a wonderful summer.
0: Hail the King, out now.
3: 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Now, that one right here, man, they call Dope Boy Academy. 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Now, for anybody get it twisted, this ain't just about the hustle, man. It's about the lesson learned from the hustle, man. It's about the lifestyle. It's about survival, the mindset. And you already know the circumstances, you can turn them into opportunity. Everybody got a story, man. This record is just about wisdom and what comes from the journey. So enjoy it. Here you go, Dope Boy Academy. And I see you on the One Voyage Crew, man. 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Let's get it.

0: You know what's funny is I was just talking to a couple friends and we were saying how it's so much content out there in the world that people just get it and they jump on it, latch onto it, then the hype beast, they done with it after like 2 days. Remember just a couple days ago, everybody was talking about the Knicks winning, right? I'm just saying.
1: Let's get the party started. 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

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Thorough as f- don't need your jazz. 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Zodiac sign, it must be a Gemini moon, cause we about to go half. 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

0: BET Awards performer. Kehlani. Wonder how many streamers will be over there for the BET Awards on Tuesday. Drewski hosting the whole thing. Wonder, no, I know Usher and Chris Brown, they're on tour, so they won't be there, man. 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It's Nails. ComFest this weekend, so a lot of people got some stuff going on. 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
3: 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Yep. Oh, man. Y'all ready for this one? Ariana got an issue. She's basically saying she tried to post a sweet caption about her boyfriend, right? But now it's turned into a whole problem, and she's wondering, was it a compliment or did she embarrass him in public?
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3: Maybe it wasn't nice. Maybe. All right. We'll get the whole situation. We'll get your help on it. 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

0: with the morning.
1: Hello, Columbus City Schools family. This is your superintendent, Dr. Angela Chapman. 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This summer, I encourage every student to rest, recharge, keep reading, and stay safe. You did it, CCS. 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
3: 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What you gonna do if that dog chase you? 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It's okay to be scared of the dog. They say if you ever see him, do not pet him, do not run. He is not friendly.

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Hello, Columbus City Schools family. This is your superintendent, Dr. Angela Chapman. As we close another school year, I want to say thank you to our students for their hard work and the growth they showed throughout the year. Thank you to our families for partnering with us and to our teachers, principals, and support staff for pouring into our young people every day. This summer, I encourage every student to rest, recharge, keep reading, and stay safe. You did it, CCS. 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

That new. Don't wait for everybody else to say they played it first. Phoenix flexing, Perps on the beat, it's Rubbers on Power 107.5. 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That song reminds you of a Miami Vice TV show that my grandma used to watch back in the 80s. Speaking of Miami, you know the Crip rep last night. Yeah, let's talk about it, man. My second edition of What It Is. And it's B2K and Pretty Ricky,

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2: It's up and down your timeline, Pretty Ricky. Boy, they put Belt the Ass on B2K last night for Versus. I'm going to get into that in a second, but first let me kick it off real quick with what it is with Drake and this big party for every chick named Janice. Yeah, I mean, that's what he did. He put up on social media saying every woman in New York, Miami, Los Angeles, Chicago named Janice, be on the lookout for my exclusive invitation for you only. And it came out that Drake is really throwing a concert and actually a party for women just named Janice, specifically for women named Janice in Toronto at Cactus Club from 1 p.m. to 4 p.m. because of that song Janice STFU. And I feel like he'll be filming a music video. That's probably why he's doing it. He just want people named Janice in there because he wants them to be part of his music video. Now, I'll post you with those videos so you can check it out on our social media over the weekend. Now, what it is with Pretty Ricky and B2K, last night they had their verses, and in case you missed it, yeah, Pretty Ricky put Belt to Ass.
3: Y'all give it up for Pretty Mother Ricky.
4: 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Let's go.
5: Yeah.
6: That you want is right. 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
9: Always about pleasing them. Yeah.
2: Now, that was just a little snippet of the sounds and sights of it. And I just wanted to paint the picture for you because Trick Daddy was in Pretty Ricky corner, of course, the crib, represent 305 Miami-Dade County. And then Lizzo was in the corner of B2K. And, I mean, it was literally a versus between the two groups. And they made it perfectly clear that it was not going to be Pleasure P playing any of his singles from when he broke away from the group. And Omarion couldn't play any of his singles when he broke away from the group because Omarion already took part in the verses. And he took an L with that one.
10: He
2: made it clear they weren't gonna play individual songs, but B2K was losing so bad that they had to play some of Omarion's songs. Y'all gotta watch the replay of it if you don't believe me, and just look at the timeline. Go in my comments and see the video I asked right after Versus was over last night, who do you think won? And it's almost anonymous on my comment section. All right, at DJ Nails with a Z if you want to see the video, at DJ N as in Nancy, A-I-L-Z. Now, if you want to get yourself tickets to music, one of music's biggest weekends in Ohio, the Cincinnati Music Fest, July 23rd through the 25th, and some spending money, we got you right now with the Music Curator Challenge on the Power 107.5 app right now. 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

5. 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So let's go ahead and get this Follow Friday train going in about 7 minutes. 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Tony Cole.

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0: 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Now, you already know how we rock. Every Friday, I always help you get your followers up. I get my followers up because we are creating our own community over here between my radio show and the podcast. Matter of fact, I threw up a question about last night's verses between Pretty Ricky and B2K. I had to run it with verses, okay? Who walked away with the W? A lot of people saying Pretty Ricky swept it. Now, you know, I'm dead. I grew up with them boys, and I will say they did not sweep, but they, you know, they won every round except one. So which one did they lose? Which round did they lose? I need you to go ahead and do this because I'm follow you. If you follow these directions, I'm going to follow you and shout you out, okay? Don't answer me in your car. I need you to drop it in the comments. Go to my latest post about verses on my Instagram, my TikTok, my threads at DJ N as in Nancy, A-I-L-Z, okay? DJ Nails, like fingernails with a Z. And I need you to go ahead and see that post about verses. Comment who you think won. Like that post and give me a follow because that let me know you heard me from Power 107.5 and I'm going to give you a follow back.
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2: 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Hello, Columbus City Schools family. This is your superintendent, Dr. Angela Chapman. 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

0: This is Dr. Angela Chapman, Superintendent of Columbus City Schools. Summer is here, and I want to wish every CCS student and family a safe, fun, and restful summer vacation. You have worked hard this school year, and now it is time to enjoy those special moments with family and friends. So students, enjoy this break, keep your curiosity alive, and don't stop exploring and learning. We cannot wait to welcome you back in August for another exciting school year. Have a wonderful summer.
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All right, listen. Every Friday, I do Who Nailed the Week. Somebody who deserves the spotlight. They did something dope for the culture right here in the background, in our backyard, or even in the country, nationally. If you live in Whitehall, you're going to like this one. And if you went to Afrocentric, you're going to like it too. 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
2: All right, this week's Who Nailed the Week goes to two brothers right here in Central Ohio making major moves. First up, let's give some big love real quick to Columbus native Dalen Swain. He is a former Afrocentric basketball player who just heard his name called for the 15th pick overall in the 2026 NBA Draft.
3: 15th pick in the 2026 NBA Draft, the Chicago Bulls select Dalen Swain.
2: Now, it was super dope to see this because, you know, this guy, Columbus native, born and raised here, and he played basketball here, went and played basketball over in Texas, too, and Xavier. But, man, big love to him. After developing up at Xavier and at Texas, man, he became one of the nation's most complete players, leading the Longhorns to a Sweet 16 and proving that Columbus continues to produce some elite basketball talent. And young people listening right now, your zip code doesn't even determine your future. Congratulations to Dalen. Now, our second standout that I wanted to honor today for Who Nailed the Week is White Hall Mayor Michael Bivens, who happens to be my frat brother of the Alpha Phi Alpha Fraternity Incorporated. This week, White Hall voters chose to keep him in office during a recall election. And no matter where you stand politically, you know, the voters made their decision. And Mayor Bivens responded by saying the city will move forward with grace, dignity, and integrity while continuing to build a White Hall that every resident is served. All right, leadership is about showing up and staying focused and keeping the work going. And I wanted to salute both of those brothers right there. That's Who Nailed the Week, Dalen Swain and Mayor Michael Bivens over in White Hall. Two black men from Central Ohio making headlines for achievement, perseverance, and purpose. All right, you can give them some love too. And give yourself some love over on social media at DJ Nails with a Z and at Power Columbus. Make sure you follow the kid. That's Who Nailed the Week. I'm about to slide out of the way because Incognito Misses and Corey Grant up next. We about to be posted on the corner. Be safe this weekend. And if you see somebody without a smile, give them one of yours.
4: Local for you, I'm Jared Smalley with an NBC4 news update on Urban One. One person is dead after a crash involving a three-wheeler on the south side of Columbus. It happened around 2:15 Thursday afternoon in a parking lot off of South High Street. Police say 79-year-old Kenneth James was on a three-wheel motorcycle when he was hit by an SUV. James was originally taken to the hospital in stable condition, but he later died around 6:15. ComFest begins this afternoon, the three-day arts and music festival at Goodale Park. A schedule of events is posted at NBC4Ride.com. Tonight is the opening round of the NHL draft where the Blue Jackets currently own the 14th overall pick. And tonight will be a preview of what women's professional soccer will look like when the new Columbus franchise begins play. The annual NWSL Challenge Cup will be played at 8 o'clock at Scott's Miracle-Gro Field. It's between Gotham FC and the Kansas City Current. Join us tonight at 4, 5, and 6 for those stories and your most accurate forecast. 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

0: 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I'm all the way up.
1: You already know the biggest names live right here.
2: 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What's up? This is Drake.
3: 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This is Lil Baby.
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1: Hey, say what it is, pimp. 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
2: Hello, Columbus City Schools family. This is your superintendent, Dr. Angela Chapman. As we close another school year, I want to say thank you to our students for their hard work and the growth they showed throughout the year. 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You did it, CCS. 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
0: Feel the King, out now.
3: Hey, what's happening, y'all? So this record is called Where I'm From, featuring Anderson .Paak and produced by Dr. Dre, man. Now, this one right here is, you know, it personal because, you know, I'm from Atlanta. So I'm going to put Atlanta on my back and I'm going to talk about what it's like to be from Atlanta. It's about carrying your roots with you no matter how far you go. The lesson, the struggle, the culture. All the people that helped shape you and helped you become who you are, whether you come from a small block or a big city, man. Hey, man, where you from? It's part of your story forever. And I see you on the One Voyage crew, man. Book your cabin right now. Power 107.5.

0: 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My name is Incognito.
1: I'm against this DJ Missy.
0: What's happening, twin?
1: What's going on?
0: Man, we finna have a good time today.
1: I know that's right. Look, we're gonna let you know what's going on in the city. We're gonna let you know what's going on with us. But if you wanna stay hip to everything, all you gotta do is follow us on Instagram at PLTC.LIVE.
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1: What's up?
0: Man, we tapping in on this Best Friend Friday here to play these hits and make sure the hits do not stop.
1: You know how we do.
0: Today is National Coconut Day.
1: Okay.
0: National Beautician's Day.
2: Shout out to my hairstylist.
0: National Barcode Day.
1: Okay.
0: We can appreciate that. I never knew it was a National Barcode Day.
1: It's a national day for everything, clearly, because you come in here every day with something.
0: How you love that. It's also National Post Pretty Ricky B2K versus Battle Day.
1: Best versus for me. Best versus for me.
0: Like, I missed it. I ain't gonna
1: count. I knew Pretty Ricky was gonna win. I said that yesterday.
3: But you
1: have to be a genuine B2K fan.
0: Uh-huh.
1: To have to enjoy the battle, because people are like, oh, they lost within the first two songs. No, they didn't. The way they spread their songs out was pretty good.
0: Because
1: I thought they was going to come in just smoking and just blow through their 3-4 songs.
0: So it ain't true that it started at 8:30 and by 8:32, Pretty Ricky had one.
1: That's not true for me.
0: Okay.
1: That wasn't true. But if we being for real, Pleasure P won the verses.
0: He did.
1: Pleasure P won the versus battle. He kept telling everybody to sing. He was singing Pretty Ricky song. He was singing B2K songs. He kept telling everybody to sing live. One thing Pleasure P can do.
0: He won. That boy can sing.
1: He can sing.
3: And the mic be on.
1: And his voice sounds exactly the same from when he was 17, 18 years old.
0: Yeah, the boy can sing.
1: He can sing. Pleasure P won the battle last night, but I was in my house, had it all the way turned up. I know my neighbors was like, child. What do she got going on?
0: What did it remind you of? Was it nostalgic?
1: It made me feel like I'm not a YB.
0: Uh-oh.
1: I'm not no YB.
0: What is you, a TT?
1: Yes.
3: Big TT.
1: Big TT. Yeah, you big TT. I was sitting there like, oh, wait, hold on. This is how my sister felt with Juvenile and it was so sad. This how they felt, but it just proved that B2K and Pretty Ricky is too different groups. B2K was kiss you on your cheek, walk you home from school. Like,
3: age
1: appropriate. I got a crush.
0: Uh-huh.
1: Pretty Ricky was for the people that was getting down and dirty.
0: Grind on me.
1: But it was a great versus battle. If you went to the Millennium Tour as many times as I did, you was going to love it.
0: Man, shout out to that. We got to get some B2K or some Pretty Ricky in the mix today at some point.
1: Oh, I got some new Pretty Ricky on the way. New B2K on the way.
3: Oh,
0: wow. That's what this is about.
1: Mm-hmm.
0: Okay.
1: B2K got a new song.
3: Oh, you do know Omarion dropped that EP afterwards, though, too, right?
1: He did. I just downloaded it.
0: That's why she was so nice on B2K, because, you know, that's my man group.
1: That is. Omarion is very much my man, but he got whooped last night.
0: Oh,
1: I gotta keep it real.
0: Not Steve Harvey.
1: You got your ass kicked tonight.
0: Hey, stick by your radios. The biggest show in the city. Posted on the corner.
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18: The King of the South, T.I., dropped his final solo album, Kill the King.
19: Why a piece of me don't think this the final album?
18: You know what? On the last song, it's like to be continued.
19: You know what I'm saying? It could be, maybe he might come back as a, he might come back as Clifford.
18: Or Tip.
20: He got to come back as Tip.
18: Tip.
20: He got to. He's been telling that.

0: He been talking about like the separation.
1: Tip already, though.
0: That, hey, but that's it, my understanding of it is T.I. was who he had to become because mm-hmm. the label said, "Hey, you can't be Tip with Q-Tip on the label."
2: Yeah.
0: So I think now enough time has passed. Mm-hmm. I think, and he's independent.
2: Yeah,
1: that is true.
0: This is when Tip comes back. For those that are from the ATL, yeah. they already know what time it is. I think he got to introduce Tip to the rest of the country.
1: But I think it's a great body of work. It's for all ages. I really would like for the youngins to listen to T.I.'s album.
3: Popping it.
1: Just so you know, like, it's no age on popping it. Just like Ink said, it's no age limit on luxury. It's no age limit on kicking it. It's no age limit on living your life and living out your journey.
3: That's actual and factual. I got to say a big happy birthday shout out to my great auntie. She turned 90 this weekend.
1: Wow.
3: Yeah.
1: That's a huge mile. 90?
3: Yeah, them women on my mama's side, boy, they mean and live long.
1: They going to outlive you, boy.
3: They mean and live a long.
1: They
3: going
1: to hear you talk about today. You getting pinched at the next family gathering.
3: I'm just doing it now because as soon as I get though.
0: Yeah, it's they on your head.
3: They you gonna call pinch. Me a child of God and some other things.
1: They gonna get a hold of that arm.
0: Shout out to my niece. She turns 3 today.
3: Yeah.
1: Happy birthday.
0: Happy birthday, Aubrey.
3: Oh man, it's cancer season, man. Happy birthday to the cancers. Call up here and leave us a voicemail at 1-844-426-POTC. And since we're talking about T.I., he's gonna be joining us on the show today.
1: You knew T.I. would pull him up.
3: Hey, say his name 3 times.
1: You knew he would pull up T.I.
3: He coming, folks. Kill the king. Post it on the counter.
4: Incognito. Incognito. The biggest show in the city.
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1: Okay.

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1: Biggest is DJ Missy.
0: Man, we got a living legend in the studio, man, keeping the funny alive. Mark Curry! Woo-hoo!
2: What's happening? Look at me, I'm on with two beautiful people. What can I say?
1: What you doing in the city?
2: What you doing? I'm looking at you. You got white boots on. I look at the white boots on. I'm unbelievable. And leather pants, as hot as it is.
1: She
2: got two buns in her hair. Don't want nobody to say, I love you, dog.
0: What's up, G?
2: What's your real name?
0: Incognito.
2: I know. That's what I'm saying. Incognito. Because you have to. Because I've never seen. Look at the jeans. He wearing old school jeans.
0: Jorts. These are jorts.
2: What are those?
0: Jeans.
2: Oh, that's what I was wondering. I thought they were just extra tight. I didn't know what was happening. Like, I thought they were leather pants. But that's your legs.
0: Yeah. Hey, so you're bringing the funny to Atlanta this weekend.
2: Yes, I'm bringing the funny to Atlanta. Two shows Friday, you know, at the City Winery. Giving them some real comedy. A lot of times you go see these comedians, they be busted. They be weak. Mm-hmm. Talking about the audience think that's something. That ain't nothing. I've been doing that since 87, fool.
1: Right.
2: Get some real jokes.
1: Where's the material?
2: Where the jokes at? Oh, let me talk about this girl up front. Where you get them glasses? Yeah. They might want to hear that. They paid their ticket. They paid their money.
1: Right.
2: But we're having a good time. Incognito is here. Mm-hmm. What can I say? I'm on the best show.
0: Mark Curry, Living Legend City Winery, their weekend.
2: Woo-hoo! That's where we go. And take them leather pants off before you blow up.
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2: It is 6-5. 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And President Donald Trump has threatened to impose a 100% import tariff against any country imposing a digital service tax, including the United Kingdom. 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
7: Columbus. Now, that one right here, man, they call Dope Boy Academy. 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Now, for anybody get it twisted, this ain't just about the hustle, man. It's about the lesson learned from the hustle, man. It's about the lifestyle. It's about survival, the mindset. And you already know the circumstances, you can turn them into opportunity. Everybody got a story, man. This record is just about wisdom and what comes from the journey. So enjoy. Here you go, Dope Boy Academy. And I see you on the One Voyager Crew, man. 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Let's get it.

0: A'ight, Columbus. That right there with Dope Boy Academy featuring Jeezy, 2 Chainz, and T-Pain. Out the album Kill the King. 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
3: Hey, what's happening, man? T.I.P. the King, good, man. Grand Hustle representative, man. Ha Ha Mafia Zone. Saying congratulations, man, to Incognito and DJ Missy for having the biggest show in the city, man. Posted on the corner, man, at the Trap with Mine. You know where I'm at. Trap City Cafe, man. Trap Music Museum. Pull up and holler at a player. You dig?
4: Incognito. Incognito. Okay. The biggest show in the city.
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0: King is here. T.I. is back. DJ Miss is live in the mix as we have a candid conversation. When it comes to you putting together an album, there's always a formula. So production-wise, what production are we going to hear in futures?
1: I mean, man, so for me, man, I think energy is everything. So I want to work with the people that want to work with me. I want to work with the people that's excited to work with me. You know what I mean? So my first stop is always DJ Tunk. You know what I'm saying? I go to Tunk. I go Mike Will. You feel me? I go Jazzy Faye. You did. I go Pharrell. I go Get Cool. I go, you know, to the places that I know I can. Mike and Keys, 1500 or nothing, Mars. I go to the places that I have been going the whole time. Like, you know, people I can call and say, hey, man, you got a beat like this? Or can you send me what you been working on? TM88.
2: Oh, for sure.
1: Okay. You know what I'm saying? Weezy. Like, man, you know what I'm saying? It's a long list of producers that I know I can call and I have a real genuine relationship with. Yeah. And I don't really just go off of who hot right now.
0: Yeah.
1: They just happen to be hot right now. Yeah. You know what I mean? I really, really, really just want to work with people who want to work with me. If I feature so far, man, I go Larry June.
2: Mm. Oh, yeah.
1: I go Weezy, Lil Wayne Weezy. Tune. Let me see here. What else I got, man? I don't remember many more features as of yet. Larry June and Weezy are kind of like the Spider.
2: Yeah.
1: Right now, man, that's all. Oh, Dro.
0: Yeah.
1: That really off the top of my head, all I can think of right now, man. Cause I ain't did no sequencing yet. I just got a laundry list of songs that I just go through, and I'm like, okay, yeah, that's gonna go.
0: Stay by your radio. We got more with the King of the South, T.I.P.
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8: 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Yep. Oh, man. Y'all ready for this one? Ariana got an issue. She's basically saying she tried to post a sweet caption about her boyfriend, right? But now it's turned into a whole problem and she's wondering, was it a compliment or did she embarrass him in public?
9: That's why you can't say nothing nice to no man.
8: Maybe it wasn't nice. Maybe. All right. We'll get the whole situation. We'll get your help on it. 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
9: What's up?
8: Man, we got the king of the South.
9: What's up, T.I.P.?
10: And since this is my last album, I want to work with people that I ain't got a chance to work with.
9: Yeah.
10: Like T-Pain. I want to get a T-Pain record in. You know what I mean? And we've been talking about it for years. And we done did some, but not just that first listen automatic one. And I know what he can do. And I know what I can do.
8: Yeah.
10: And so I'm, you know what I'm saying? I just want to keep getting them in until we get that one. Yeah. You know
8: y'all
10: I mean?
8: Coming from scratch. Y'all gonna go in and just.
10: I mean, we can, man, I can hibachi that much. I can whip in your face if you know what I mean? Like, but I take it however I can get it. If he wanna send it, if he, you know what I mean, if he catch a vibe and he, you know, shoot it over, I murk it and send it right back. Big Boy, you know what I mean? I ain't never did a record with Big Boy. I done one with Dre. I ain't never did none with Big. So, you know what I mean? I'm holding up on that. But it's been the process has been very personal. You know what I mean? Like, everybody who on it, I picked up the phone and said, hey, man, you know, what you think about this? And shot it over to them, and they shot it back, you know, or we got in, and you know what I mean? So I ain't really, like, went through nobody's manager or nothing like that. People that I actually have a relationship with.
8: Solid.
10: You feel me? So I think, you know, that's the beauty of this process.
8: Stay by your radio. We got more with the King of the South, T.I.P.
9: It's on the way. He got that haircut, so you know he bake.
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1: What's up?
0: Man, we got the king of the south.
1: What's up, T.I.P.?
2: Man, to be honest with you, bro, I just reached out to Pharrell. I really reached out to him just to see if he were interested. You know what I mean? Just to see if, you know, I mean, I don't mean interested in working with me. I mean interested in doing music, Steve.
1: Yeah, right.
2: You know what I'm saying? And when I called him, he was in Paris. And he told me when he would be in the state. He told me to meet him in Miami. I said, all right, cool. So he said he was going to work for a couple of days. I said, all right, bet. So I meet him in Miami, and he sent me the address. Sent me the address to pull up on him. And when I get there, it's a little boat. I'm like, okay. So he said, yeah, hop on. So I get on the boat. I'm on the phone with him. He tell me to get on this little boat. I said, okay, cool. So we get on this little boat. And the little boat take me to a bigger boat. You know what I mean? So I get out the boat and P in there hitting on the drum machine on this big ass boat and got the studio set up on the yacht. And so that's a first for me. You know what I mean? Like in this stage of my career, not often you get to do something for the first time.
1: Right.
2: You know what I'm saying? So this record was done in the middle of the ocean.
1: That's hard.
3: Wow.
2: This record was made in the middle of the ocean.
3: That just put a whole nother feeling on the record. That did.
1: Hell yeah.
2: Yeah, so.
1: You got that four? That's how you know it.
2: As soon as I got there, before I could even take it in, you know what I'm saying, and be like, man, bro, you on the boat. He was like, oh, listen to this. And I was like, I said, yeah, this it. Yup, this it.
3: You know what I mean? Wow. So y'all got that synergy. He already know, like.
2: Yeah.
3: T.I. is back. Kill the king. Congratulations on our order, brother.
2: Man,
3: you got a lot to celebrate.
2: Man. Hey, man, thank y'all, man. Appreciate y'all. Thank you, you know what I'm saying? DJ Mrs.
1: Yes.
2: And she over here DJing for real. DJ, but she ain't just pressing buttons, you know what I'm saying? I ain't never seen her actually, like, you know what I mean, work her wrist like that.
3: Uh-huh.
2: I ain't never seen her. She look like, you know what I mean, back, you know, like up back in the day when we used to scrape the bowl, man. You know what I mean? She over here hitting, she working the rib for real.
1: Yes, sir.
2: You know what I mean? I ain't never seen her hit. Never seen her hit that one.
4: Incognito, incognito, okay. The biggest show in the city.
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0: Happy Best Friend Friday.
1: Happy Best Friend Friday, best friend. 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
0: And you know it. 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
2: Hey, I'm Principal Davis from the I Promise School in Akron, Ohio, and I'm posted on Nakona.
3: You have one new message.
4: Hey, what's up, Incognito? This your girl, Juicy Peach. I just want to say what's up to you and DJ Mrs. Like, y'all killing it. Continue to kill it. You know, just like wild out. Pick up and kill it and kill it and kill it. Keep killing it, y'all. Just want to say hi to my mom, Willie F. Powell. She doing her thing. My sister, Shannon and Sarah. My brother, Willie Powell. And also to my children, Alexandria and Chardonnay. And my grandbabies. Yeah, I can't forget my grandbabies. But y'all know who y'all are. Josiah, Mecca, Latour, Ava, and Day. And you already know I'm your girl. Posted on the corner. I'm the one and only Juicy Peach. All right, take care. Let's go.
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5: Hey, you know, that ain't got nothing to do with me. You know what I'm saying? Like, I'm just living my life like it's golden. But, you know, I'm not going to, you know what I'm saying? I love everybody. And at the end of the day got to end.
6: Posted on the corner.

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3: What's up, Devontae? Where you posted on the corner at?
4: Atlanta, Georgia.
5: What kind of coat is always wet when you put it on? 5 seconds.
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4: A raincoat.
5: It's dry when you first put it on. Right? 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Call us back.
3: Appreciate you. 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
7: Angela.
3: What's up? Where you posted on the corner at?
7: Throckville, Alabama.
5: I know that's right. So I got a new riddle for you, sis. You ready?
7: Okay.
5: What kind of coat is always wet when you put it on? 5 seconds.
7: Oh, I'm sorry. I don't know it.
5: It's okay. Don't be sorry. Be careful.
3: Call us back. I'm sorry. Be careful. Call me back. Thank you, man. Let's turn up in Alabama. 844-426-POTC. Who is this?
7: Red.
3: What's up, Red?
5: Red. That's Red.
7: How you doing?
5: Good. How you doing?
3: I like Red. Ooh, Red, where you posted on the corner at?
7: I'm from New Orleans.
3: Oh,
7: I'm
3: from
7: Atlanta.
3: Hi, bro.
5: I know that's right, baby. You ready to do this riddle? You ready to do this riddle, sis?
7: Of course.
5: What kind of coat is always wet when you put it on?
7: Ooh.
5: Mm-hmm.
7: What kind of coat is always wet when you put it on?
5: Yep.
7: A raincoat?
5: No. Jesus. People turned up. We love you, Red.
7: Oh,
3: Red. Posting on the corner. Who is this trying to play number one game show on the radio?
7: Great.
3: What's up? Where you posted on the corner at?
7: Sand Trap.
3: Hey, you just taught us something. I ain't know they call Sanford the Sand Trap, so you
5: I
3: put me
5: know.
3: Down.
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24: Montrez, you ready to do this riddle, boo?
23: Yes, ma'am.
24: All right, what kind of coat is always wet when you put it on?
23: A leather coat, a leather jacket.
22: Got it!
24: No, baby, look it up in Carlos' bag.
22: Thank you, bro.
23: Oh, man.
22: It's time to play number one game show on the radio. Who it is?
25: Tony.
22: What's up, Tony? Where you posted on the corner at?
25: In Durham.
24: What kind of coat is always wet when you put it on?
25: Fur coat
24: be red. It might smell like mildew after a while. Depending on what type of fur it is. You like them rabbit coats, them rabbit might be a little wet. Keep a search up, sister. Thank you.
22: Thank you, boo.
25: Thank you.
22: I promise you we got the smartest listeners on the radio. Who
24: is this?
22: This
25: is Worse.
24: All right, boo, you ready to do this trivia?
25: Yeah.
24: In 5 seconds, tell us what kind of coat is always wet when you put it on?
25: Coat of paint.
24: Thank you, bro. Damn.
25: Woo, just hold it.
24: What the hell, twin?
25: I told my daughter. I told her.
22: What you told her, folks?
25: I said, man, it ain't nothing but some paint. Post it on the corner.
1: You tapped into the 5 o'clock traffic jam.
26: What up?
1: Power.
26: What up? This is Cardi.

Hello, Columbus City Schools family. This is your superintendent, Dr. Angela Chapman. As we close another school year, I want to say thank you to our students for their hard work and the growth they showed throughout the year. Thank you to our families for partnering with us and to our teachers, principals, and support staff for pouring into our young people every day. This summer, I encourage every student to rest, recharge, keep reading, and stay safe. You did it, CCS. Enjoy your summer.

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Like, ain't even like that. Ain't her mama wife. That ain't even like her. She ain't even all that. Like, ain't even like that. Ain't her mama wife.

0: Okay, let's get into it real quick, T, for you. So last night, we know the versus battle happened between B2K and Pretty Ricky. And all I gotta say is Pleasure P won the versus. So shout out to Pleasure P.
1: Boyfriend number two.
0: If you're a millennial, you've been to millennial tours, things like that. I'm not gonna lie, that was one of my favorite versus battles. But you know, there was other boy groups out during the time, including Day 26, and Willie Taylor of Day 26 had something to say about B2K and Pretty Ricky versus.
2: Yeah, said what I said. Smoked. And playing would have been incredible. They would have got smoked. Both. And I think it was a great versus overall. Really good for the culture. Really good to see B2K and Pretty Ricky up on that stage doing anything. But I feel like B2K should have danced. I mean, you wouldn't see New Edition go up there and not dance. That's part of who they are, what they bring. I feel like that would have been really good for their performance. Pretty Ricky, I think they did their thing. They did what they bring to the stage, but they went to go on the scene with the acoustic guitar. And that's what would have had us whooping on the ass, because you play the acoustic guitar, we're going to sing your you.
0: Willie, not right now, boo.
1: Smoke.
0: Day 26 with a smoke, too. B5.
1: Don't do it. Don't
0: do it. Who you the boy?
1: B5.
0: Don't get me wrong. I had Day 26 debut album, and it definitely got some hits on it. But smoke in any type of conversation, boo.
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4: 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We out here. OBO say so. Keep it locked. OBO. Bye there.
5: 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Incognito. 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The biggest show in the city.
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2: 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That's when I knew that your heart was scarring. 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
1: What's up?
0: Man, we tapping in on this Best Friend Friday here to play these hits and make sure the hits do not stop.
1: You know how we do.
0: Today is National Coconut Day.
1: Okay.
0: National Beautician's Day.
1: Shout out to my hairstylist.
0: National Barcode Day.
1: Okay.
0: We can appreciate that. I never knew it was a National Barcode Day.
1: It's a national day for everything, clearly, because you come in here every day with something.
0: How you love that. It's also National Post Pretty Ricky B2K versus Battle Day.
1: Best versus for me. Best versus for me.
0: Like, I missed it. I ain't gonna care.
1: I knew Pretty Ricky was gonna win. I said that yesterday.
2: We called it.
1: You have to be a genuine B2K fan.
0: Uh-huh.
1: To have to enjoy the battle, because people are like, oh, they lost within the first two songs. No, they didn't. They the way they spread their songs out was pretty good. Because I thought they was going to come in just smoking and just blow through their 3-4 songs.
0: So it ain't true that it started at 8:30 and by 8:32, Pretty Ricky had one.
1: That's not true for me.
0: Okay.
1: It wasn't true, but if we being for real, Pleasure P won the verses.
0: He did.
1: Pleasure P won the versus battle. He kept telling everybody to sing. He was singing Pretty Ricky song. He was singing B2K songs. He kept telling everybody to sing live. Sing live. One thing Pleasure P can do.
0: He won. That boy can sing.
1: He can sing.
2: And the mic be on.
1: And his voice sounds exactly the same from when he was 17, 18 years old.
0: Yeah, the boy can sing.
1: He can sing. Pleasure P won the battle last night, but I was in my house, had it all the way turned up. I know my neighbors was like, child, what do she got going on?
0: What did it remind you of? Was it nostalgic?
1: It made me feel like I'm not a YB.
0: Uh-oh.
1: I'm not no YB.
0: What is you, a TT?
1: Yes.
2: Oh, big TT.
1: Big TT. Yeah, big TT. I was sitting there like, oh, wait, hold on. This is how my sister felt with Juvenile, and it was so sad. This how they felt, but it just proved that B2K and Pretty Ricky is too different groups. B2K was kiss you on your cheek, walk you home from school. Like,
2: age
1: appropriate. I got a crush.
0: Uh-huh.
1: Pretty Ricky was for the people that was getting down and dirty.
0: Grind on me.
1: But it was a great versus battle. If you went to the Millennium Tour as many times as I did, you was gonna love it.
0: Man, shout out to that. We gotta get some B2K or some Pretty Ricky in the mix today at some point.
1: Oh, I got some new Pretty Ricky on the way. New B2K on the way.
2: Ooh.
0: Oh, wow. That's what this is about.
1: Mm-hmm.
0: Okay.
1: B2K got a new song.
2: Oh, you do know Omarion dropped that EP afterwards, though, too, right?
1: He did. I just downloaded it.
0: That's why she was so nice on B2K, because, you know, that's my man group.
1: That is. Omarion is very much my man, but he got whooped last night.
0: Oh!
1: I gotta keep it real.
0: Not Steve Harvey.
1: You got your ass kicked tonight.
0: Hey, stick by your radios, the biggest show in the city, posted on the corner.
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8: 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Y'all ready for this one?
0: Mm.
8: Ariana got an issue. She's basically saying she tried to post a sweet caption about her boyfriend, right? 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
0: Oh, man.
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8: 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All right. We'll get the whole situation. We'll get your help on it. 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
23: Yeah, Super Future.
22: The King of the South, T.I., dropped his final solo album, Kill the King.
23: Why a piece of me don't think this the final album?
22: You know what? On the last song, it's like to be continued.
23: You know what I'm saying? It could be, maybe he might come back as a, he might come back as Clifford.
22: A Tip.
24: He got to come back as Tip.
22: Tip.
24: He got to. He been telling
22: T.I.
24: that.
22: Album.
24: He been talking about,
23: well,
24: like,
23: he
24: the
23: T.I.
24: separation.
23: Tip already, though.
24: That, hey, but that's, and my understanding of it is T.I. was who he had to become because mm-hmm. the label said, hey, you can't be Tip with Q-Tip on the label.
22: Yeah.
24: So I think now, enough time has passed. Mm-hmm. I think, and he's independent.
22: Yeah.
23: That is true.
24: This is when Tip comes back. For those that are, you know, from the ATL,
22: yeah.
24: they already know what time it is. I think he got to introduce yeah. Tip to the rest of the country.
23: But I think it's a great body of work. It's yep. for all ages. I really yep. would like for the youngins to listen to T.I.'s album.
22: Popping it.
23: Just so you know, like, it's no age on popping it. Just like Ink said, it's no age limit on luxury, it's no age limit on kicking it, it's yep. no age limit on living your life and living out your journey.
22: That's actual and factual. I gotta say a big happy birthday shout out to my great auntie. She turning 90 this weekend.
23: Wow.
22: Yeah,
23: that's a huge mile. 90.
22: Yeah, them women on my mama's side, boy, they mean and live long.
23: They gonna outlive you, boy.
22: They mean and live for long.
23: They gonna hear you talk about today. You getting pinched at the next family gathering.
22: I'm just doing it now because as soon as I get though.
24: Yeah, it's they on your head.
22: They you don't call pinched. Me a child of God, it's mother things.
23: They gonna get a hold of that arm.
24: Shout out to my niece. She turns 3 today.
22: Yeah.
23: Happy birthday.
24: Happy
23: boy.
24: Birthday, Aubrey.
22: Oh man, it's cancer season, man. Happy birthday to the cancers. Call up here and leave us a voicemail at 1-844-426-POTC. And since we're talking about T.I., he's gonna be joining us on the show today.
23: You knew T.I. was pulling up.
22: Hey, say it 93 times.
23: You knew he was putting the T.I.
22: He coming, folks. Kill the King. Post it on the corner.
25: Incognito. 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Okay. The biggest show in the city.
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1: He gets his DJ Missy.
0: Man, we got a living legend in the studio, man, keeping the funny alive. Mark Curry!
2: Woo-hoo! What's happening? Look at me, I'm on with two beautiful people. What can I say?
1: What you doing in the city?
2: What you doing? I'm looking at you. You got white boots on. I look at the white boots on. I'm unbelievable. And leather pants, as hot as it is. She got two buns in her hair. Don't want nobody to say, I love you, dog.
0: What's up, G?
2: What's your real name?
0: Incognito.
2: I know. That's what I'm saying. Incognito. Because you have to. Because I've never seen. Look at the jeans. He wearing old school jeans.
0: Jorts. These are jorts.
2: What are those?
0: Jeans.
2: Shorts. Oh, that's what I was wondering. I thought they were just extra tight. I didn't know what was that. Like, I thought they were leather pants, but that's your legs.
0: Yeah. Hey, so you're bringing the funny to Atlanta this weekend.
2: Yes, I'm bringing the funny to Atlanta. Two shows Friday, you know, at the City Winery. Give them

0: some real comedy. A lot of times you go see these comedians, they be busted, they be weak. Mm-hmm. Talk about the audience, think that's something. That ain't nothing. I've been doing that since 87, fool.
1: Right.
0: Get some real jokes. Tell
1: Where's
0: some real
1: the material?
0: Jokes.
1: Where's yeah, the, where material? The material?
0: Where the jokes at? Oh, let me talk about this girl up front. Where you get them glasses? Yeah. Everybody want to hear that. They paid their ticket. They paid their money.
1: Right.
0: But we're having a good time. Incognito is here. Mm-hmm. What can I say? I'm on the best show. Come
1: oh,
0: on,
1: that's
2: Mark
1: right.
2: Kerr, Living Legend City Winery this weekend.
0: Woo! That's where we go. And take them leather pants off before you blow up.
3: Incognito. Incognito. Okay. The biggest show in the city.
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2: 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Oh yeah. Yeah, this is for all the fans that waited, that hated. 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
2: It is 6-5. 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And President Donald Trump has threatened to impose a 100% import tariff against any country imposing a digital service tax, including the United Kingdom. 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
3: 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Okay. 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
3: 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T.I.P. the King, good, man. Grand Hustle representative, man. Ha Ha Mafia Zone. Saying congratulations, man, to Incognito and DJ Missy for having the biggest show in the city, man. Posted on the Corner, man, at the Trap with Mine. You know where I'm at. Trap City Cafe, man. 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You dig?
4: 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Incognito. Okay. The biggest show in the city.
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0: King is here. T.I. is back. DJ Miss is live in the mix as we have a candid conversation. When it comes to you putting together an album, there's always a formula. So production-wise, what production are we going to hear in Futures?
1: I mean, man, so for me, man, I think energy is everything. So I want to work with the people that want to work with me. I want to work with the people that's excited to work with me. You know what I mean? So my first stop is always DJ Tunk. Yeah. You know what I'm saying? I go to Tunk. I go Mike Will. You feel me? I go Jazzy Faye. You did. I go Pharrell. I go Get Cool. I go, you know, to the places that I know I can. Mike and Keys, 1500 or nothing, Mars. I go to the places that I have been going the whole time. Like, you know, people I can call and say, hey, man, you got a beat like this, or can you send me what you been working on? TM88.
2: Oh, for sure. Okay.
1: You know what I'm saying? Weezy. Like, man, you know what I'm saying? It's a long list of producers that I know I can call and I have a real genuine relationship with. Yeah. And I don't really just go off of who hot right now.
0: Yeah.
1: They just happen to be hot right now. Yeah. You know what I mean? I really, really, really just want to work with people who want to work with me. If I feature so far, man, I go Larry June.
2: Mm. Oh, yeah.
1: I go Weezy, Lil Wayne Weezy, Tune. Let me see here. What else I got, man? I don't remember many more features as of yet. Larry June and Weezy are kind of like the old Spider.
2: Yeah.
1: Right now, man, that's how. Oh, Dro.
0: Yeah.
1: That really off the top of my head, all I can think of right now, man. Because I ain't did no sequencing yet. I just got a laundry list of songs that I just go through. And I'm like, okay, yeah, that's going to go, that's going to go, that's going to go.
0: Stay by your radio. We got more with the King of the South, T.I.P.
2: It's on the way. He got that haircut, so you know he bake.
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7: What's up?
6: Man, we got the king of the south.
7: What's up, T.I.P.?
8: And since this is my last album, I want to work with people that I ain't got a chance to work with. Yeah. Like T-Pain. I want to get a T-Pain record in. You know what I mean? And we've been talking about it for years. And we done did some, but not just that first listen automatic one. And I know what he can do. And I know what I can do.
9: Yeah.
8: And so I'm, you know what I'm saying? I just want to keep getting them in until we get that one. Yeah.
9: Y'all
8: what I mean?
9: Coming from scratch. Y'all gonna go in and just.
8: I mean, we can, man, I can hibachi that much. I can whip in your face if you know what I mean. Like, but I take it however I can get it. If he want to send it, if he, you know what I mean, he catch a vibe and he, you know, shoot it over, I merch it and send it right back. Big Boy, you know what I mean? I ain't never did a record with Big Boy. I done one with Dre. I ain't never did now with Big. So, you know what I mean? I'm holding up on that. But it's been the process has been very personal. You know what I mean? Like, everybody who owned it, I picked up the phone and said, hey, man, you know, what you think about this? And shot it over to them, and they shot it back, you know, or we got in, and you know what I mean? So I ain't really, like, went through nobody's manager or nothing like that. It's people that I actually have a relationship with.
9: Solid.
8: You feel me? So I think, you know, that's the beauty of this process.
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7: It's on the way. He got that haircut, so you know he bake.
10: 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The biggest show in the city.
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1: What's up?
0: Man, we got the king of the south.
1: What's up, T.I.P.?
2: Man, to be honest with you, bro, I just reached out to Pharrell. I really reached out to him just to see if he were interested. You know what I mean? Just to see if, you know, I mean, I don't mean interested in working with me. I mean interested in doing music, Steve.
3: Yeah, right.
2: You know what I'm saying? And when I called him, he was in Paris. And he told me when he would be in the state. He told me to meet him in Miami. I said, all right,

0: Hello, Columbus City Schools family. This is your superintendent, Dr. Angela Chapman. As we close another school year, I want to say thank you to our students for their hard work and the growth they showed throughout the year. Thank you to our families for partnering with us and to our teachers, principals, and support staff for pouring into our young people every day. This summer, I encourage every student to rest, recharge, keep reading, and stay safe. You did it, CCS. Enjoy your summer.
1: And I was like, I said, yeah, this is it. Yup, this is it.
2: You know what I mean? Wow. So y'all got that synergy. He already know, like.
1: Yeah.
2: T.I. is back. Kill the King. Congratulations on our order, brother.
1: Man,
2: love you. Got a lot to celebrate.
1: Hey, man, thank y'all, man. Appreciate y'all. Thank you, you know what I'm saying? DJ Mrs.
3: Yes.
1: And you, and she over there DJing for real. DJ, but she ain't just pressing buttons, you know what I'm saying? I ain't never seen her actually, like, you know what I mean, work her wrist like that.
2: Uh-huh.
1: I ain't never seen her. She looked like, you know what I mean, back, you know, like us back in the day when we used to scrape the bowl, man. You know what I mean? She over here hitting, she working the rib for real.
3: Yes, sir.
1: You know what I mean? I ain't never seen her hit, that one. Incognito,
4: incognito, okay. The biggest show in the city.
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4: Okay.

tussies. But for 3 years, man, you can't even book me. It's me and Lil Baby that going crazy. Weezy produced it and Weezy F made me. And she held it down, so she got a Mercedes. Your Money Records, the Army, the Navy. They ran me 10,000, I threw it like Brady. The foreign is yellow like Tracy and K.

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1: Thank you.
0: Happy Best Friend Friday.
1: Happy Best Friend Friday, best friend. You ready to go to the spot tonight?
0: And you know it. Happy Best Friend Friday, best friend.
2: Hey, I'm Principal Davis from the I Promise School in Akron, Ohio, and I'm posted on Nakona.
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4: Hey, what's up, Incognito? This your girl, Juicy Peach. I just want to say what's up to you and DJ Mrs. Like, y'all killing it. Continue to kill it. You know, just like, wow, pick up and kill it and kill it and kill it. Keep killing it, y'all. Just want to say hi to my mom, Willie at Powell. She doing her thing. My sisters, Shannon and Sarah, my brother, Willie Powell. And also to my children, Alexandria and Chardonnay. And my grandbabies. Yeah, I can't forget my grandbabies. But y'all know who y'all are. Josiah, Mecca, Latour, Ava, and Day. And you already know I'm your girl. Posted on the corner. I'm the one and only Juicy Peach. All right, take care. Let's go.
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5: 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But, you know, I'm not going to, you know what I'm saying? I love everybody, and at the end of the day got to end.
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